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0: Picking it up, loving, I'm living, so we turning up. Yeah, we turning it up.
1: We are City Sound. All the hits. Yesterday, today, and the home of local unsigned acts.

Happy Tuesday to you folks. It is the 29th of September. That is the haunting voice of Tom O'Dell and Another Love. How are you doing? How was your Monday morning? Hopefully it was all okay. We are in the mood for the week and we're starting to think about October now, aren't we? 29th of September. Give you a quick time check. It is 6.04, nearly 6.05. How are you feeling? I'm feeling good. I'm going to be here for the next 2 hours. And as you know, Matt's going to be in the house after me at 8 a.m. In the next 30 minutes, we've got Pink coming up, some Bruno Mars, Chris Brown. I've got to select some 80s stuff. I haven't done it yet, but it doesn't take me too long to do that. So I'll get that sorted. Haven't found out a musician's birthday. Haven't found out what's going on this time in music history. Oh, crikey. Okay, I've got to get to work. I've been a little bit slack this morning, but there's no one watching. There's no boss here. So I can take it easy for the next hour or so. After, well, who have we got next? Pink and Who Knew. I will remind you how you can contact the station here at City Sound. Right, I'm going to zip it. I'm going to hit the play button. And you'll hear my voice in about 3 or 4 minutes' time.

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0: So yesterday, I randomly found out it's National Beer Drinking Day, so I thought I'd have a look today to see if there's any national day. It's actually National Coffee Drinking Day today. I think I can sign up for that one.
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1: Dr.

It's for the lovely Lucy, Destiny's Child, and Say My Name. Okay, the lovely Lucy, there you go, I've said your name. This is where I'm going to play some music from two huge bands, huge bands of the 1980s. Almost impossible to choose which one of these two was your fave. We're going to have Wham and I'm Your Man. Oh, crikey, George Michael, we do miss you so much. Before that, Boy George, Culture Club, and It's a Miracle.

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0: to come home.
1: Ed Sheeran, of course, and Photograph. About 20 minutes ago, if you were listening closely, and I'm sure you were, I played some Culture Club and also played some Wham, didn't I, with part of the 80s section. Well, whilst I was trawling back on this day in music history, if we were to go back to all the way back to 1976, apparently on this day, the 29th of September, not long after the term had started, please note, Boy George was expelled. And, he was expelled from school. I was six then. How old was George Mike? Boy George back then? George Dowd, wasn't his name? George O'Dowd? How old was he back in 1976 to get expelled? We're not going to be celebrating that. We played some Culture Club already. Instead, we are going back to... No, we're going forward. We're going forward to 1987. And Whitney Houston, she released it. Didn't we almost have it all? So we are going to be playing that. We could have also gone for Prince, 1984, Purple Rain. His number one album peaked at number one. His first album peaked at number one. So there you go.

0: the soundtrack of the city. We are City Sound.
1: Yesterday morning, I told you it was National Beer Drinking Day. Did you touch the stuff? I certainly didn't. Not yesterday, not on a Monday. Today is National Coffee Drinking Day. So if you haven't stuck the kettle on yet, you can stick that on, have a cup of the old Joe, and celebrate National Coffee Drinking Day. Who knew there was such a thing? And what's it going to be tomorrow? Can't wait to find out. Junior, Senior and Move Your Feet, we have just heard. That was for Doug. We are going to be playing out this first hour with Jesse J and Domino. Yeah, we are fast approaching 7 a.m. already. It is flying by, isn't it? And it's only a couple more days till we hit October. I'm taking us up to 8 a.m. this morning. And of course, Matt Sterry takes over on a Tuesday morning with the City Breakfast Show, 8 a.m. till 10 a.m. I'm going to zip it. I might have a cup of coffee just to celebrate.

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1: The US Secretary of State says a suspected terror plot against an RAF airbase in Gloucestershire involves a foreign actor. Marco Rubio made the claim in a TV interview, although wouldn't provide further details. The top diplomat also mentioned Iran by name, but Tehran has strongly denied any involvement. Andy Burnham makes his big speech at the Labour Party conference today, where he's expected to announce sweeping reforms for social care. The Prime Minister says he's prepared to make unpopular choices to fund them too. James Murray is Financial Secretary to the Treasury.
2: What Andy has set out is the fact that social care needs to be reformed, and politicians have been talking about social care for years, decades, but it's one of those big challenges we all know we face, but politicians haven't confronted more things.
1: And a Scottish man is running 12 marathons in 12 days. Days in honour of suicide prevention. Sean Ennis is taking on 312 miles across Scotland after his brother took his own life. He's setting off from Inverness in October. That's the latest from Radio News Hub. I'm Holly Hughes.
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Tuesday to you, folks. It is Strict Calvary here, the voice of the early morning breakfast show at City Sound. Time check for you, 7:05. Date check for you too. It is the 29th of September. Anne-Marie and Shania Twain have just kicked off the second hour of the early morning breakfast show with the song Is Unhealthy. This is where we play some music from a musician that has a birthday today. It's actually a twin birthdays today that we are going to be celebrating. Luke and Matt. Do you remember them? Of course, the Goss Brothers of Bros. They are celebrating their birthday on the 29th of September. Are they estranged? I think the last time I heard about them, they weren't talking anymore. I'm an identical twin. It gets a bit like that sometimes, I can assure you. The song we're going to be playing to celebrate their birthday is I Owe You Nothing. So we are going back to the 1980s for that one. I'm taking us up till 8 a.m. this morning, which means we've got another just under 60 minutes left together. I can see in the next 30 minutes, Calvin Harris is lined up. Take That, Sky Newman nonetheless, and much, much more. Bit of a Miles Smith as well. Right, I'm going to zip it and I'm going to hit the play button and give us some Bros.

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7:20, just gone 7:20 on this Tuesday morning, the 29th of September. If you're about to jump in the car, get involved in the commute, get involved in the old school drop off, the school run, dude, please do take it steady out there. As you know, this time of day, the roads do start to get a little bit heavy out there. That was Take That, Rule the World for Justin, who is possibly Take That's number one fan. Are you a Beyonce fan? I certainly am. This is for the lovely Denise, Broken Hearted Girl.

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1: Up next is for Helen Miles Smith and Stargazer. And she said she's just about to get in the car and get to work, and she promises me that she's not going to rush around on those roads out there. So do please take it steady, Helen, and hopefully you can enjoy listening to Miles Smith and Stargazing. It's one of my faves, actually.

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Sabrina Carpenter, Manchild, feeling a bit country there indeed, isn't it? Dance Monkey, Tones and Eyes coming up next. Now, yesterday we knew it was Beer Drinking Day, National Beer Drinking Day. Today is National Coffee Drinking Day today, so you can go and fill your boots with a load of caffeine if you want. Tuesday evenings here at City Sounds. Ali James is going to be in the house 7 p.m. to 8 p.m. with the Ali James Experience. It's a bit of a rock thing that goes on a Tuesday night. And after that, at 8 p.m. tonight, it is the Gods of Rock. I'll give you a quick time check just in case you aren't needing to get out and about this morning. It is 7:48. I'm Stuart Calvey, the voice of the Early Morning Breakfast Show here at City Sound.

That is nearly a wrap from me, folks. It is nearly done on this early morning breakfast show. But fear not, Matt Sterry is going to be taking over with the City Breakfast Show at 8 a.m. this morning. We're going to play it with Blondie and Craig David. There's an interesting collab for you, and the song is Nothing Like This. We've just heard Holly Humberston and White Noise. That was for Peter. Morning to you, Pete. Don't forget, you know, we know we've got Matt Sterry in the house. Tuesday, we have Workplace Anthems with Ben Parks at 10 a.m. this morning. So do make sure, after Matt, you stay tuned in for him. I'm going to be back on Wednesday morning. Yes, hump day at 6 a.m. So do please come back if you can. I hope you can. Anyway, thank you if you're a live listener or a Mixcloud for spending any part of the last 2 hours to get together. Always a pleasure and privileged. Whatever you're doing out there today, folks, stay safe, have fun. Big, big smiles on your face. From me, Stuart Calvey, it is love, peace.

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1: A suspected terror plot against an RAF base used by American forces clearly involves the hand of a foreign actor. That's what US Secretary of State Marco Rubio has claimed, but refused to provide further details. The top diplomat mentioned Iran by name, but didn't directly blame it for the weekend incident. Tehran has strongly denied any involvement. It's day three of the Labour Party conference, and it's Andy Burnham's turn to make his big speech. Prime Minister is expected to announce big changes to social care. James Murray is Financial Secretary to the Treasury.
2: It's one of those big challenges we all know we face, but politicians haven't confronted or fixed. And what Andy said is he wants to go head on into this. He wants to talk about social care, talk about what we need to do to fix it, talk to the public about it, and make sure Labour has a plan for how to make it fit for the future.
1: And the brother of a man who took his own life will take on the mammoth challenge of running 12 marathons in 12 days for charity. Scottish businessman Sean Ennis will run 312 miles. That's the latest from Radio News Hub. I'm Holly Hughes.
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good morning and a huge happy birthday to us. It is a Tuesday, it is the 29th of September, and you're listening to the one and only City Sound Breakfast. And guess what? We are officially three years old today. 3 whole years of getting up early, playing great tunes and keeping you lot company. And you also deserve a pat on the back, Chelmsford, for keeping us company for those whole 3 years. So it's going to be a special show today all day long, and I will give you all those contact details. And there is some new shows, a new schedule. Oh, it's just so much going on. But let's kickstart the show, because I'm over the moon and I'm glad it's our birthday. I am so excited. And I actually went to the kitchen downstairs and they have bought cakes, and I do struggle for this early in the morning because there is never ever anything to eat, but there is today. And oh gosh, I am gonna dive in very shortly. Let's kickstart the show. Happy birthday to us.

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1: Outbreaks of drizzle, but gradually brightening and turning rather warm. Wind strengthening and heavy rain a possibility for some, with highs of 25 degrees Celsius.
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2: The girl next door, you know?
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2: I don't know what to do.
3: Say it wasn't you.
2: All right.

It definitely wasn't me. It was Stu Calvi. He's dived straight into the birthday cake. Now, Stu Calvi was here this morning. He was the first presenter to kickstart the City of Sound 3 years old birthday. He was on between 6 and 8, and he's on every day, Monday to Friday, with a little bit of a twist on a Friday. And I'll leave that to you to find out. Tune in on Friday and find out the little twist. But thanks to you, Stu. Now, if you want to get in touch with a special a birthday celebration here at City Sound, then WhatsApp number, if you don't know it already, which you should do, being 3 years old, is coming up here. It's 07568 771 825, or you can email me here, and it is studio@citysound.radio. 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
1: Northern Ireland were held to a frustrating goalless draw by Hungary in their Nations League opener. Elsewhere, England defender Lewis Hall could win his fifth cap against Czechia tonight, with fellow left-back Nico O'Reilly a doubt having missed yesterday's training. The Newcastle left-back says he's determined to prove his worth.
2: So for me, it's just about coming in and taking on all the information, and whenever I get my opportunity, just making sure I do the right things.
1: England are currently third place in League A Group 3 and will be hoping to bounce back after losing to Spain 3-2 on Saturday. Manchester City say their long-running legal battle with the Premier League will take a lot more time to conclude. The club were found guilty of all but one of 115 alleged financial rule breaches, but denies the charges. And in snooker, Ronnie O'Sullivan suffered another early exit, losing 5-2 to world number 64 Zhang Xun at the Shenzhen Open. The seven-time world champion was playing his first match since August.
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It ain't no love song. Scouting for Girls. Now, I've got a big ask, and this is the big one. We are on the hunt, as it's our birthday, for 1,000 Instagram followers. We're so close. So a big ask from me and everybody here at City Sound. If you can search up City Sound Chelmsford on Instagram, hit that follow button and maybe even share it or tag yourself in it with a cup of coffee, and let's see if we can hit that milestone today. That'd be our birthday present to us. And basically, you're all invited to the party as well. So if we can do that, that would be absolutely awesome. Let's kickstart the party. Here we are, 3 years old today, with We Found Love, Rihanna and Calvin Harris.

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0: The moving One Moment in Time. Coming up in the early part of October, Enter the Castle with John Ronson. Mystery, Crime and Unmarked Man, that's on the 5th. Also on the 5th, we've got Jeff Innocent. On the 6th, it's Jane Eyre. On the 7th, Findy Christie, Champagne Casanova. And Dr. Shepherd's Time of Death is on the 8th. Bright Place is also on the 8th. Harriet on the 9th. Out of the Box on the 10th. Queen of the Night, we just talked about earlier on, that is on the 10th as well. And The Phantoms, and that's starring Lee Mead, on the 11th.
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1: Outbreaks of drizzle, but gradually brightening and turning rather warm. Wind strengthening and heavy rain a possibility for some, with highs of 25 degrees Celsius.
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Sophie B. Hawkins and Damn I Wish I Was Your Lover here on City Sound. And it's, guess what, I told you before, it's our birthday. We're 3 years old. Now I'm having a little flick through on the old phone and seeing who shares a birthday with us today. So I remember him, actually. I remember his music. So Jerry Lee Lewis, of course. It was great. Balls of Fire. And he was an absolute rock and roll firecracker. Matt Goss from Bros, 58 today. When Will I Be Famous? A proper 80s Essex boy. He was brilliant. I used to love Bros. Ian McShane, Lovejoy. And obviously John Wicks, he turns 84, and Olympic hero Sebco is 70 today, and double gold and London in the 2012 Olympics. What an absolute hero. So there you go, it's our birthday, and it's all of those birthdays too. Happy birthday to all. Let's kick it off, let's carry on with the show. I am so happy, you can feel the energy in the room. Get those requests coming in. Come on, let's celebrate City Sound's birthday.

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By the way, and Blur, do you think they're going to concert next year? I know Oasis are, but do you think they are? If they are, let me know. Now, this is first up today. Absolutely. I love it. It's for Julie right here in Chelmsford. She says, a big happy birthday to City Sounds. You've been my morning lift every single day. I wouldn't know what to do without you. Here's to many more years. She's asking for a celebration. What a great tune. And a cool and a gang. Julie, thank you for your message. And yes, that's a great tune to celebrate our birthday.

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We are City Sound. I just wanna give you my full

Tom Grennan and full attention now. Have I got your full attention this morning? It is Tuesday. Monday's out of the way. And here at City Sound, we're definitely going to have a party. Come on, celebrate the 3 years of City Sound with us today. Now, the news is coming up. I'm not supposed to say that, but the news is coming up. And I've had a little look on my phone. And guess what? I have a little look at National Day. It is National Coffee Day. How about that? Because not only am I going to leave you for the news, I'm going to go downstairs. I'm going to make myself the quickest coffee possible so I can come back and join the party. But I'm going to have a slice of the birthday cake that, if there's any left, then Stu Calvey hasn't eaten it all. I'm going to have a little coffee and cake. I will see you very, very soon after I've made a mess in the kitchen.

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1: OpenAI is delaying the release of a new AI model over security concerns voiced by its researchers. It comes amid a broader push within the industry to slow the development of increasingly autonomous systems until safety measures can catch up. The announcement also comes a day before AI executives are to meet US President Donald Trump in Washington. The US Secretary of State says a suspected terror plot against an RAF airbase in Gloucestershire involves a foreign actor. Marco Rubio made the claim in a TV interview, although wouldn't provide further details. Tehran has strongly denied any involvement. And Andy Burnham makes his big speech at the Labour Party conference today, where he's expected to announce sweeping reforms for social care. James Murray is Financial Secretary to the Treasury.
2: What Andy has set out is the fact that social care needs to be reformed, and politicians have been talking about social care for years, decades, but it's one of those big challenges we all know we face, but politicians haven't confronted or fixed.
1: That's the latest from Radio News Hub. I'm Holly Hughes.
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by now, Pharrell Williams. Good morning, everybody. If you've been listening from the very start, thanks for spending your time for us, City Sound, on our third birthday. And if you've just tuned in, yes, you heard it correctly. It is our third birthday, and we are celebrating, and we owe it all to you guys for staying in touch and obviously spreading the word that City Sound is the voice of Chelmsford. Now, just before the break, or I say break, I'm not allowed to say it, but today I run downstairs and I made myself a coffee because it is a National Coffee Day, and there is a big, big birthday cake down us there for all the presenters and the staff here at City Sound, and I just ate and carved up the biggest slab possible. It is a bit of a carnage down there. I've got to have a bit of a tidy up before the rest of them come in, because they won't be happy. But anyway, it's time to be happy because it is our birthday. So if you want to get in touch, the WhatsApp number is 07568 771 825, or you can email us right here at studio@citysound.radio. Come on, send your requests. It's our birthday. Maybe you got a birthday. Come on, let us know.

0: 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Your number one for music in Chelmsford. We are City Sound. All the hits. Yesterday, today, and the home of local unsigned acts. 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Weather.
1: Outbreaks of drizzle, but gradually brightening and turning rather warm. Wind strengthening and heavy rain a possibility for some, with highs of 25 degrees Celsius.

It's Arctic Monkeys. I love that tune. Why You Only Call Me When You're High. I love the Arctic Monkeys. Now, yes, I played a game called Who Am I? And it was a very, very easy one. It was Ed Sheeran. Now, someone's asked if we can play it again. So I have designed another little game of Who Am I? I also think this is quite easy. But like I say, you know the WhatsApp number, you know the email. Play it at home. Play it with your friends in the car or your family. And or if you want to get in touch, let me know the answer. So let's play Who Am I? So clue number one. I am one of the famous female singers in the world. Clue number two, I sang Hello, Someone Like You and Rolling in the Deep. And clue number three, my name starts with A and I'm from London. Who am I? Come on, get in touch, send your emails. I think it's quite easy though. I will get harder. I will tell Gary T and the other Matt. Make them harder because I've made them too easy. But come on, get in touch. It is our birthday. I want to know, and I want a birthday request all from you as well.

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1: Northern Ireland were held to a frustrating goalless draw by Hungary in their Nations League opener. Elsewhere, England defender Lewis Hall could win his fifth cap against Czechia tonight, with fellow left-back Nico O'Reilly a doubt having missed yesterday's training. The Newcastle left-back says he's determined to prove his worth.
2: So for me, yeah, it's just about coming in and taking on all the information and whenever I get my opportunity, just making sure I do the right things.
1: England are currently third place in League A Group 3 and will be hoping to bounce back after losing to Spain 3-2 on Saturday. Manchester City say their long-running legal battle with the Premier League will take a lot more time to conclude. The club were found guilty of all but one of 115 alleged financial rule breaches, but denies the charges. And in snooker, Ronnie O'Sullivan suffered another early exit, losing 5-2 to world number 64 Zhang Xun at the Shenzhen Open. The seven-time world champion was playing his first match since August.
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stuff will make you feel alright. So you got the feeling, and five, we've definitely got the feeling here in City Sound, and I have. It is our birthday, and I am going to play those tunes. Maybe a little bit different today. I want to spread the vibe to you guys. It is our birthday. I'm happy. I've got a sugar rush from the cake and the coffee, and I'm going to try and make everybody smile and tackle Tuesday, because it's a big day for us, and I want it to be a good day for you. So before I go on to the next birthday City Sound tune, it is, I've got to give you the answer to Who Am I. Everybody got it right, literally a handful got it wrong, but more right than wrong. It was, of course, Adele. I'm going to try and make it harder. I am making it way too easy for you guys. Come on, it is party time. Of course, it's got to be this Club 7 and Reach.

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5: Prepare to journey through three decades of the hits of the Queen of the Night, a tribute to Whitney Houston, on the 10th of October, celebrates the remarkable musical repertoire and that honours all her timeless hits with sensational vocalists and full live band in the theatre, featuring all of the hits from the anthem that is I Wanna Dance With Somebody, all the way through to the moving One Moment in Time. Coming up in the early part of October, Enter the Castle with John Ronson. Mystery, Crime and Unmarked Man, that's on the 5th. Also on the 5th, we've got Jeff Innocent. On the 6th, it's Jane Eyre. On the 7th, Findy Christie, Champagne Casanova. And Dr. Shepherd's Time of Death is on the 8th. Bright Place is also on the 8th. Harriet on the 9th. Out of the Box on the 10th. Queen of the Night, we just talked about earlier on, that is on the 10th as well. And The Phantoms, and that's starring Lee Mead, on the 11th.
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0: It's Bouquet and Gwen Stefani. It is coming up to 9:38. It is time for that City Sound Record of the Week. Now, I must say, it is a great record this week, but I totally, hats off to last week because it was a little bit different, and I really, really, I love last week's one. So if you think you've got what it takes, Chelmsford and all the surrounding areas, then get in touch. If you don't know the email already, then get a pen, get a paper, and write this down. It is submissions@citysound.radio. Now, I'm going to slow it down a little bit more because people say I talk too fast. It's all that sugar. I told you. It is submissions@citysound.radio. 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
3: 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And this week we are keeping things local with two Colchester artists, DeBrito and Finn Munro. 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

Outbreaks of drizzle, but gradually brightening and turning rather warm. Wind strengthening and heavy rain a possibility for some, with highs of 25 degrees Celsius.

It's Alex Party and Don't Give Me Your Life. Now, we have obviously our birthdays I've been talking about. I probably bored you about, but just guess what? It's our third birthday. And I'm going to let you know the schedule, because we've got a brand new schedule which started yesterday. It's very, very exciting. I listened to it all day yesterday, and there's some great presenters and some absolute awesome shows. So after me, 10 a.m. to 11 is Jenna Beckett, and it is Jen at 10. Very good show. 11 to 1, the City Sound Brunch with Ben Parks. 1 to 3 is Workplace Anthems with our very own Roy Thomas. 3 to 5 p.m., the Afternoon Show with Alan Chambers. And 5 to 7 is the City Sound Drive with Andy Holmes, making sure you get home nice and safe with all the traffic and travel, all the latest tunes, and his Eeny, Meeny, Miny quiz. There is loads going on in City Sound, so make sure you hit follow. Let's get to 1,000.

Don't Stop, 5 seconds of summer. So you guys, Don't Stop today. We are definitely not going to stop because the party has just started. Up next, Jen at 10. Jenna Beckett is going to carry on the party with our third birthday. So make sure you tune in. She's absolutely brilliant and what a great show. I want everybody here to have an amazing Tuesday. We will hear at City Sound. Maybe there's a bit more cake left and maybe some bubbles later. Who knows? Stay merry. It's your mate Matt Sterry. Have a great day and make sure you tune in all day, and especially for Jen at 10.

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1: FIFA has launched an attack on UEFA, accusing it of running a misinformation campaign to scupper Gianni Infantino's World Cup private investor proposal. Frankie Herzine reports.
2: FIFA is opposing a motion by UEFA for the disclosure of documents related to FFE. A legal filing on FIFA's behalf in the American court said it would have been a dereliction of duty if Infantino had not explored the FFE proposal. The claim rejects any suggestion that Infantino stood to gain personally from FFE.
1: OpenAI is delaying the release of new tech after security concerns voiced by its researchers. It's the latest move in the company's effort to decelerate the pace of AI's advance. And Andy Burnham is expected to announce sweeping changes to social care in a speech later today. James Murray is financial secretary to the Treasury.
3: I think fixing social care is something, a problem whose time is long overdue to be fixed. And Andy is saying that he's the Prime Minister, we're the party, we're the government to take that on.
1: That's the latest from Radio News Hub. I'm Holly Hughes.
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Stop from Erasure. Stop whatever you're doing. It's Jen at 10. It's a brand new show and I'm so, so excited to be here with you on City Sound's third birthday as well. Happy birthday to the station. We've got a brand new lineup of shows. We're going to bring you lots of exciting things. So stick around and make sure you give us a follow on the socials as well. We are trying to get up to 1,000 followers. We were trying to do it for today. And if by some miracle we can get there today, that would be amazing. Massive thank you to the lovely Matt Sterry for City Sound Breakfast this morning and for the lovely intro and welcome that he gave me. But let's get on with Jen at 10, shall we? So this show is going to be, it hasn't got a specific genre as such. We're going to play you songs from all different genres. I might surprise you, in fact, because I started off on Ovation, which is a musical theatre show on a Sunday. So we might have the odd show tune in there. We might take you back. And I've got some lovely features, which I'm going to share with you after this next song as well. Now, this is a song I used to play quite a lot when I presented Naughty's Hour. You might have heard me from 4 till 5, but it's all changed now. We have got the lovely Alan taking over. He's going to bring you the afternoon show now, which will be a little run through all different decades. So going back to the noughties, this is Kaiser Chiefs and I Predict a Riot.

That was Pull Up to the Bumper from Grace Jones. Playing that one for anyone stuck in traffic right now. Ugh, I feel your pain. I am going to give you a quick rundown of the features that I'm going to do on Gen at 10, because a lot of the City Sound DJs have their own thing that they do on their shows, and they're all brilliant, but I don't want to copy anyone. I want to have my own fresh ideas. So what we're going to do is we're going to have a particular track every day of the week, and it's going to follow the following format. So on a Monday, we're going to have Motivation Monday. I'm going to select a track for you, or you can send in your requests. And this is going to be a motivating track. It's going to be something that gets you in the mood for your Monday, for your working week, and hopefully put a smile on your face. So that's for Monday. We're going to have Tell Me Tuesday as well, and I'm going to tell you about that in just a moment, because we're going to kick it off today. Tell Me Tuesday is going to be when I ask you to tell me a particular track and give me a bit of a backstory as to what this track is. Now, it will all become clear when I ask the question, and I really hope that you guys will get involved and send me some little stories to share on the radio. Obviously, they need to be radio worthy. Then on a Wednesday, we're going to have Wellbeing Wednesday. So this is going to be a song that brings up discussions maybe about well-being, because it's a very important subject. If you don't make time for your wellness, you'll be forced to make time for your illness. That's what I always say anyway. So Wellbeing Wednesday will bring you a track related to that. Then we're going to have Throwback Thursday, when I bring you an absolute classic from back in the day. That could be anything from the 70s, 80s, 90s, noughties, but Throwback Thursday, looking forward to that. And finally, we're going to have Feel Good Friday, a track that's going to get you in the mood for your weekend. So that's the format I'm going to do. Hope you enjoy that. And we'll be kicking off with Tell Me Tuesday just after this next song. This is Dina Carroll and Ain't No Man.

Closer Than Close from Rosie Gaines. Playing that one for my siblings who know it very, very well, because my stepdad, my stepbrother and sister's dad used to play it all the time on repeat. So it was a song that was a big part of our childhood. And my Tell Me Tuesday question for you all today is, what song did your parents used to play on repeat when you were younger that you kind of used to probably hate at the time, but now look back and it takes you back to your childhood, brings back happy memories? Or give me a story, give me some idea about a particular song and why it reminds you of your parents. The WhatsApp number to get in touch is 07568 771 825, or you can email studio@citysound.radio. Don't hang about, it's only an hour long today's show, so please get in touch. Let me know what song reminds you of your parents growing up and why, and we'll get that on for you on Tell Me Tuesday. I'm going to play this absolute classic next, slowing things down a little bit. It's Ain't No Sunshine from Bill Withers. Ain't no

Oh, those beautiful, smooth vocals of Bill Withers and Ain't No Sunshine. Gonna go a little bit more current now. And if you haven't had your second, third coffee of the day, this is your sign to go and put the kettle on. This is Sabrina Carpenter and Espresso.

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You don't often hear that one from him, do you? Well, there you go. I'm happy to oblige. Coming up, I am going to play you my Tell Me Tuesday story. Now, this story comes from Kirsty. Kirsty has sent in a lovely email saying about how this particular artist always reminds her of her late dad because he would play him and just... She said, it takes me back to being 4 or 5 years old, looking up to my dad, who was my hero. And I've chosen a song, maybe not the most fitting song, because it's called Fake, but there's no denying this guy is an absolute legend. Playing this one for you, Kirsty, in memory of your dad, this is Fake from Alexander O'Neill.

I am the one and only from Chesney Hawks. If you were listening on Friday when Roy Thomas, Alan Chambers and myself were doing our combined 80s, 90s and noughties hour, you will know that that is one of my favourite songs of the 90s. Takes me back to my childhood, definitely reminds me of my mum, that one. Thank you so much to those of you that got in touch with your Tuesday Tell Me Tuesday tracks. I really, really enjoyed reading through them, and I will get some more on later if I have time. If not, I'll get them on in a future show. You're just going to have to listen in, aren't you? I'm going to get the Mavericks on for you next and Dance the Night Away.

If You Had My Love from Jennifer Lopez. Well, that is almost it for my first Gen at 10. I hope that you've enjoyed it. Thank you so much for listening in. Stick around here on City Sound because we have the City Sound brunch next for you with Ben. He's going to be bringing you some more great songs, some more great chat, everything that you've come to expect from us here at City Sound. As I said earlier, it is our third birthday today, so do us a little birthday favour. Get your phone right now, get on the socials, give us a follow on Instagram and Facebook. We would really, really appreciate it. And I really appreciate you listening in today. I've had so much fun and I am really looking forward to this new slot that I have in the schedule. It's going to be great. I'm going to play a throwback song. I know it's not Throwback Thursday yet, but I just couldn't wait. This song always reminds me of the show The Choir of Man, which is doing the rounds on a UK tour at the moment. If you get a chance to see it, go and see it. It's also coming back to London very, very soon. It's a fantastic show, and at one point they get a member of the audience up on the stage. You get a free pina colada and they basically serenade you while you're sitting on the stage. It's one of the highlights of my life, if I'm honest. This is the pina colada song from Rupert Holmes.

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1: Former world snooker champion Graham Dott has been sentenced to 7 years in jail after being found guilty of sexually abusing two primary school-aged children. The 49-year-old subjected a girl and a boy to multiple incidents of abuse, with his crimes spanning 17 years. Dott appeared at the High Court in Edinburgh today. The Chancellor is being called upon to support retailers in the upcoming budget, amid warnings there's a limit to what they can shoulder.
2: Any action that the Chancellor can take in terms of mitigating the labour cost burden, as well as providing support when it comes to business energy bills, I think would be warmly welcome. But again, I think it comes back to that theme of not making it harder.
1: That's Harvey Dillon, lead economist at the British Retail Consortium. Their figures show that shop price inflation eased slightly to 1.4%. And a TV journalist is set to be crowned as the king of traditional monarchy in Uganda. Edward Rikidi Naibongo has been performing rituals overnight and will be unveiled to his followers later. That's the latest from Radio News Hub. I'm Holly Hughes.
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0: Ben Parks. City Sound. We are City Sound. All the hits. Yesterday, today, and the home of local unsigned acts.

There we go. I thought that would wake you up on a Tuesday morning if you've just fallen asleep after 11 o'clock. The New Radicals on a new show. City Sound Brunch with me, Ben Parks, until 1 o'clock. Thank you very much to Jenna Beckett for her Jen at 10 show. She's here every weekday now for an hour at 10 o'clock. And a great show as well this morning from her. I'm not after Matt Sterry now, so we don't have to moan about Spurs all the time now. So at least that's one bonus. And then, so we've got loads of things coming up in the today's show. It's this morning's and this afternoon's show. I don't know where to pitch it now, because it used to be sort of workplace anthems, which finished at 12, and then the lunch, which went on till 2. So that was morning, first show, afternoon, second show. But now I'm a bit of the morning, bit of the afternoon. So we've got the my Tuesday teasers, loads of questions to get your brain working this morning, and then we've got the record of the week in the second hour. Paul Morris is here with the Chelmsford Theatre Guide as well, just after 11:30, and loads of great music as well. Here's Sonny Federa now, Think About Us. This one will get you dancing around.

Oh, that was lovely. There was a cover of the old Bee Gees track there by Destiny's Child. That was Emotion. City Sound Brunch, a brand new show. Started a new schedule this week. Loads of new shows, new DJs, people that you've heard before coming back, and people new on the station as well. This week, all starting this week. So I'm here on a Tuesday now between 11 and 1. If you want to get in contact with the show, 07568 771 825, or email studio@citysound.radio. The weather today, 23 degrees, sunny as well, quite warm this week. 23 could though turn to a bit of thunder and lightning tomorrow afternoon, and a bit of rain very potentially tomorrow, but it's still going to be quite warm. Looks nice at the weekend, still 21 degrees as well. Let's have some George Ezra, and then I'll dive into my Tuesday teasers.

George Ezra, Blame It On Me there on City Sound Brunch. This is Ben Parks with you until 1 o'clock this afternoon, but it is still the morning at the moment. I'm still working around the morning afternoon thing. So this is my Tuesday teaser, first one of the day, and as it's brunch, I'm going to ask you some questions about that very meal itself. So when do you think that word was first used in print? When do you think that word was first used in print? So let me know. 07568 771 825. Email studio@citysound.radio. How old do you think the word brunch is? I'll tell you after these two tracks, Alanis Morissette and then Lamar.

There's Lamar there, and it's not that easy. City Sound Brunch with Ben Parks until 1 o'clock this afternoon. So this is my Tuesday teaser. It's not that easy either, this one. When was the word brunch first used in print? Well, it's a bit older than you think, I reckon. 1895. It was a British writer called Guy Beringer in an essay called Brunch, a Plea. Apparently it was... he proposed it as a leisurely and more sociable alternative to traditional Sunday meals. He said it's brunch would make life brighter for Saturday night carousers. And it promotes human happiness in other ways as well. And brunch puts you in a good temper, makes you satisfied with yourself and your fellow beings. It sweeps away the worries and cobwebs of the week. So obviously that's what we're trying to do on City Sound between 11 and 1 now with City Sound Brunch. This is Stooshy, then we got the Chelmsford Theatre Guide.

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0: Three decades of the hits of the Queen of the Night, a tribute to Whitney Houston on the 10th of October, celebrates the remarkable musical repertoire and that honours all her timeless hits with sensational vocalists and full live band in the theatre, featuring all of the hits from the anthem that is I Wanna Dance With Somebody, all the way through to the moving One Moment in Time. Coming up in the early part of October, Enter the Castle with John Ronson. Mystery, Crime and Unmarred Man, that's on the 5th. Also on the 5th, we've got Jeff Innocent. On the 6th, it's Jane Eyre. On the 7th, Findy Christie, Champagne Casanova. And Dr. Shepherd's Time of Death is on the 8th. Bright Place is also on the 8th. Harriet on the 9th. Out of the Box on the 10th. Queen of the Night, we just talked about earlier on, that is on the 10th as well. And The Phantoms, and that's starring Lee Mead, on the 11th.
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There was Miles Smith there. Stay if you want to dance. City Sound Brunch on this Tuesday morning. It's just coming up to 22:12. We had the Chelsea City Theatre Guide there before that, coming, telling you what's coming up at the theatre in Chelmsford in the upcoming weeks. And you can hear that just after 11:30 every weekday as well. So you might have seen us in John Lewis over the weekend, City Sound. We were there to celebrate the Bond Street shops being there for 10 years, and John Lewis as well. I've been there the whole time since Bond Street opened. That was the sort of flagship shop of it, and it was a really good weekend. I was there Sunday morning. We were there Saturday and Sunday throughout the day. So let's

hopefully you came, you're listening because you saw us in there, or you've heard of us because of that. So trying to get the word out there about City Sound. And yeah, WhatsApp us 07568 771825, and email studio@citysound.radio if you heard us in John Lewis and you're listening because of that. . 12 o'clock today, though, it is our third birthday here at City Sound, and I've got something special coming up after 12 for that. I'll tell you about that when it comes up. Here's some Oasis. Have another Tuesday teaser after these two.

There's Tasman Archer there, Sleeping Satellite, a classic from the 90s. And before that we heard Oasis's great Little by Little. Got another Tuesday teaser for you, and it's related to the song that's coming up next, Ella Langley's Choose in Texas. That Tasman Archer track was number one for 2 weeks back in 1992 in the UK. But have a guess how many weeks Ella Langley's Choose in Texas has been number one in America. 07568 771825. Email studio at citysound.radio. I'll give you a clue. It has broken the Billboard Hot 100 record, and it is still number one at the moment, so it's ongoing currently. So how many weeks has it been number one? Here it is.

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Take That with a great track there. Greatest Day on City Sound Brunch. It's radio for Chelmsford of the Mid-Essex. City Sound. And the answer to my Tuesday teaser, you heard Ella Langley's Choosing Texas. I think he had 1 week at number one in the UK, which is quite impressive even for a country record. Don't normally have country music making the number one spot. But this one was so popular in America, it has been number one for 24 weeks. It's just gone past 23. So 24 weeks. It's gone overtaken Mariah Carey's All I Want for Christmas Is You, which has been number one several times. 22 weeks in total between 2019 and 2026. And most of the other songs in the top ranking have been country records. One Sweet Day, Mariah Carey, 16 weeks. Despacito was 16 weeks. And Last Night, Morgan Wallen was 16 weeks. And then Lil Nas X was 19 weeks with Old Town Road. And then this track was 19 weeks as well. It's Shaboozy. And then we'll have a birthday celebration after 12 o'clock. City Sound is 3.

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1: Andy Burnham will pledge to tackle the issues politicians usually avoid in his first leader's speech at the Labour Party conference later. He's expected to announce sweeping reforms for social care. The Prime Minister says he's prepared to make unpopular choices to fund them too. Caroline Abrahams is from Age UK.
2: Older people definitely need a reliable, effective, modern social care system, but they also need enough to live on. And of course, our worry will always be as a charity about those who've got the least, who've got the highest care needs, but who also have the least amount of money.
1: Next, the former world snooker champion Graham Dott has been sentenced to 7 years in jail. He's been found guilty of sexually abusing two primary school-aged children. And in other news, darts great Phil Taylor will return to competitive action in Portsmouth in November. The 16-time world champion is to team up with longtime friend Adrian Lewis at the Mulder Super Series International Pairs Tournament from November 23rd to 28th. That's the latest from Radio News Hub. I'm Tanita Sims.
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0: 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The soundtrack of the city. We are City Sound.

City Sound Brunch. Ben Parks here, and that song is because City Sound has just turned 3. We started on the 29th of September 2023, and that was because of that. You might have seen on our social media this morning, we've done some graphics, and that's sort of a celebration as well. We've done the new schedule this week as well to celebrate our 3rd birthday. If you want to get in contact with us, wish us a happy birthday, 07568 771825, email studio@citysound.radio. Right, so I asked Andy who was the first DJ on the station. You can hear him this every weekday between 5 and 7 on City Sound Drive, but he was on at midday then. And I asked him what the first song that was played on City Sound was, and he thinks, just about remember, it was Rock DJ. Robbie Williams, quite apt. Think about it, Rock DJ. Here we go. Happy birthday, City Sound.

And from rock DJ to a dance DJ there, that was Peggy Goo. It goes like na na na. You'll have that song in your head for the rest of the day. City Sound Brunch on your local radio station for Chance. This is Ben Parks. A new show this week for City Sound. A new schedule as well. If you want more dance music this afternoon, Workplace Anthems with Roy Thomas. He's here every weekday between 1 and 3 with loads of dance music, uplifting tunes to get you through the afternoon. Then Alan Chambers is here from 3 o'clock to 5 with the afternoon show. And then the City Sound Drive still here at 5 o'clock every weekday with Andy Holmes. And the Movie Mole is back on Tuesday nights now, the movie podcast radio show, talking all things cinema. They're on between 7 and 8 tonight, and then the Gods of Rock 8 till 10. That's Tuesday night's schedule for you.

0: Taylor Swift there, Elizabeth Taylor, only released about last year, but she's already released about 5 new songs since then. So prolific. She's got another one out this last Friday. She released a new song and a new sort of extension to the Life of a Showgirl album as well. Now we've got the record of the week. That's now at just after quarter past 12. It's with Rebecca. And if you're a local band or local artist, email submissions at citysound.radio to get your track potentially on the air on City Sound Record of the Week. So let's see what Rebecca's picked this week.
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Shoop Shoop song on City Sound, your local DAB station for Chelmsford. Let's have a look, see what's on the telly tonight. 8 o'clock on BBC One, you've got DIY SOS new series on. 9 o'clock, a brand new series starting the, return of the Northern Irish police drama Blue Lights is on at 9 o'clock. But then you've got international football on BBC Two, Scotland versus Switzerland in the Nations League, and England are playing tonight in away to Czechia in Prague. That's on ITV. Both of those 7:45 kickoffs. The Great British Bake Off continues on Channel 4 at 8 o'clock. Then you've got a new episode of Tempting Fortune on as well. So plenty on props tonight. Post Malone, Morgan Wallen. Then we got some business news as well coming up after 12:30.

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1: Shop price inflation eased to 1.4% in September. That's down from 1.5% in August, with food inflation also falling to 2.5%. Sales and retail promotions helped keep prices down, despite poor harvests and higher global commodity costs. But retailers warn rising business costs could put further pressure on prices ahead of the budget. New trains could be publicly owned under Great British Railways to reduce costs. Speaking at the Labour Party conference, Transport Secretary Heidi Alexander says a case-by-case approach will be taken. People who paid a fee for a debt relief order but didn't submit the application are being encouraged to see if they could get a refund. The Insolvency Service says thousands of customers are still owed money. And UK employers are feeling more confident about hiring and investing. That's according to new research from the Recruitment and Employment Confederation. But businesses remain cautious ahead of next month's budget.
0: Lunchtimes with City Sound.

Couple of great artists teaming up there. That was Rachel Chinnereri and Somba with All I Ever Asked. You might have heard my jingle there in the just before the business news there about the City Sports, which I'm on between 7 and 8 on a Thursday night, talking all things Chelmsford City. We're starting to go viral, not in a good way though, after our 7th draw out of 8 league games this season. A goalless draw on Saturday, we'll be talking about that. This Thursday, we've got the FA Cup back on Saturday. We're away to Brackley. An interesting side plot for that one, though, is our manager is going to be managing against his son, who plays for Brackley, Mark Cooper and Charlie Cooper. So that might be an interesting one, that Mark signed him a few times, but he's never managed against him. So that'll be an interesting one as we play Brackley this Saturday in the FA Cup. That's on City Sports between 7 and 8 on a Thursday. And here's a football classic song, The Verve, Bittersweet Symphony, one of my favourites.

What a song that is. The Verve on City Sound Brunch. Coming up, just gone 20 to 1. That's one of my favourite songs ever there. That's five, over almost 6 minutes, and I wish it could go on longer, I think. There, what a great tune. Let's have my final Tuesday teaser of the morning. So there was in the Caribbean, they're playing the Nations League as well, like we are in Europe. And there was a match between Anguilla and Antigua and Barbuda. And Anguilla brought on a substitute, Aidan Scipio. And how did he manage to get two Antiguan players sent off? How did he manage to get two Antiguan players sent off in the game? Let me know, 07568 771 825, email studio at citysound.radio. You may have seen this guy before, Aidan Scipio. See if you know this one. Here's some Bastille of the night on City Sound.

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There's Lily Allen and The Fear on Chelmsford's radio station, City Sound. This is the City Sound Brunch, 10 to 1. Another 10 minutes of the brunch show to go before Roy's here with his with the workplace anthems dancing you through to the afternoon. So the answer to my Tuesday teaser, Aidan Scipio, you might have seen him before. He plays at Anguilla and he came on as a substitute against Antigua and Barbuda in the 69th minute. And Anguilla were losing 5-0 at this stage, by the way. And Antigua had two players sent off for pulling his hair. Both of them, incredibly. It's the first time it's ever happened twice in the match. He's got ankle-long dreadlocks. He has to wear a sort of band around his waist to sort of tie his hair back into his body. But both Keon Green in the 72nd minute, just 3 minutes after coming on, and then Shalon Knight in the 93rd minute, both were thrown a straight red card for pulling back his dreadlocks. Pretty silly mistake. But they were already 5-0 up at the time. And Antigua. Let's have an 80s classic. Phil Collins, Philip Bailey, Easy Lover.

There's Phil Collins, Philip Bailey from Earth, Wind & Fire, Easy Lover on the City Sound Brunch. That's always time for me to go. Roy is up next with Workplace Anthems. I'll be playing a dance record from the 90s to lead you into that this afternoon. Alan Chambers here at 3 o'clock. City Sound Drive with Andy Holmes. Movie Mole back at 7 with All Things Cinema. Gods of Rock, 8 o'clock tonight. That's Tuesday on City Sound. I'll be back on Thursday night with City Sports, all about Chelmsford City. And let's have a dance classic from the 90s to lead you into Workplace Anthems. The Urban Cookie Collective, what a name for a band that is. The Key, The Secret.

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1: Andy Burnham is expected to announce sweeping changes to social care in a speech later today. It comes on day three of the Labour Party conference, and the Prime Minister says he's ready to make unpopular choices to do so. Caroline Abrahams is from Age UK.
2: I think the politicians have shied away from doing social care reform because it costs a lot of money, and that's partly because the longer you leave it, the more it gets into a state where you really do need to sort it out. Hopefully, this will be the moment we really do sort out social care.
1: Activist Daniel Thomas, known as Danny Tomo, has been remanded into custody and faces trial next year. He's accused of criminal damage of a boat in the English Channel, allegedly slashing the boat with an emergency responder on board. And Madame Tussauds London has added a cloak to its wax figure of The Last of Us star Bella Ramsey. She'll appear in the upcoming series of The Celebrity Traitors. They say they couldn't resist giving their Madame Tussauds figure the full traitor transformation. That's the latest from Radio News. I'm Tanita Sims.
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It's the fifth track of the day, but was it a hit or a miss? 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

0: Yeah, that was a hit or miss track. Was that a hit? Did it get in the top five when it went into the charts? Or did it not? Was it a hit, a top five hit? Or was it a miss completely? Didn't make the top five at all. You make your minds up. 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
1: Slipknot have announced a 2027 stadium tour opening at London's Wembley Stadium on July 3rd. The band will be joined by acts including Marilyn Manson, Bring Me the Horizon and Lorna Shore. Reality TV stars Joey Essex and Scarlett Moffat will compete against the likes of former Strictly Come Dancing pro Karen Hauer on the latest series of Cooking with the Stars. The ITV show returns for its sixth series next month and will see 12 celebrities, each paired with an accomplished chef who will mentor them towards becoming restaurant standard cooks. Elsewhere, the Inbetweeners actors Joe Thomas and James Buckley are starring in a new travel series. Set to air on Channel 4, the working title of the four-part comedy travelogue is Joe and James Boys to Men, which will follow the pair as they explore how to and not be a grown-up. And Victoria Beckham is going back to her musical roots. The Spice Girls star joined her son Cruz in the recording studio.

0: on every day of the week, we will play My One to Watch, and that is My One to Watch this week. It's Chris Lake and Chris Lorenzo and Ken and Long Jackie.
1: All the hits. Yesterday, today, and the home of local unsigned acts. We are City Sound. If I-

If you're playing along with the Hit or Miss competition and you're wondering when the answer's going to come up, it's going to come up just after 2 o'clock. One track after 2 o'clock. Put it that way.

I see you, baby. Did I see you at the weekend down at John Lewis? I was down there Sunday between 12 and 3. There were lots of other presenters kicking about down there between 10 and 3 on both days, Saturday and Sunday. Did you see us? Did you enjoy it? Right, what's coming up next? Silence by Delirium and Sarah McLachlan.

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1: Andy Burnham is making his first leader's speech at the Labour Party conference. He's pledged to tackle the issues politicians usually avoid. It's amid mounting speculation the pension's triple lock could be reformed to fund social care. Caroline Abrahams is from Age UK.
2: Triple lock is just the uprating mechanism for the state pension. And the way it works has meant that actually the state pension has gone up in recent years. And it was brought in to do that. It's doing a good job.
1: Police officer was stabbed in the leg during dawn raids in London on a suspected organised crime gang. 24 addresses were raided early this morning, with 17 people arrested on suspicion of a raft of offences. And overseas visitors will not be charged to enter England's national museums. That's after ministers decided against changing the universal free admission policy. It comes after months and months of discussions to examine whether making tourists from abroad pay could boost the institution's finances. That's the latest from Radio News. I'm Tanita Sims.
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Example and Change the Way You Kiss Me. Right, time for the results for the hit or miss competition. Was it a hit? Did it get in the top five? Or was it a miss and didn't quite make it? The song today was I Love You Baby by the original. Well, it was released early in August, didn't do so well, August 1995. It was re-released later on that month for a second time, and it was a hit. Yes, it got to number two. So if you got hit, give yourselves 1 point. If you said it reached number two, give yourselves another 5 points. So you've got 6 points, and now you can jump all around the office or wherever you might be working at the moment on Workplace Anthems. And give yourselves a big, big round of applause. I'll give you a little clap as well.

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A-la-la-la-la-lum. I'm not going to sing no more because you'll just turn me off. Anybody got any shout-outs, birthday requests? You know, mention someone at work. If you want to mention a mistake they've made, I could do that. I can change their name so the boss doesn't find out. 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
2: Right, is this the right time to talk about this? Let's talk about sex. Maybe not. I mean, it's only just gone sort of 2:15. Bit earlier to talk about that now. It's salt and pepper. But get in touch with me with anything you want to

Sex from Salt and Pepper. Joanne, who's on a lunch break in Smith's, said, could you play I'm Every Woman from Chaka Khan? Of course I can, Joanne.

I'm Every Woman from Chaka Khan was for Joanne, who's working at Smith's. And if you're thinking Smith's don't exist no more, she's actually working over at Smith's at Stansted Airport. So hello to everybody over Stansted who's listening in as well.

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Celtic Rhythm by Bessometic, I think. But who knows? I get easy words wrong. So when something comes up that's a little strange, I'm definitely going to get that wrong. Right, what's coming up this afternoon on our new schedule that coincides with our birthday? Well, it started yesterday, but it's close enough. Straight after me, the afternoon show with Alan Chambers. City Sound Drive is still in its same place between 5 and 7, yes, with Andy Holmes. And then between 7 and 8, they've moved. The Movie Moles are now on a Tuesday evening between 7 and 8. And then they've stayed in the same place. The Gods of Rock, Mark and Wayne, will be along at 8 o'clock.

Lenny Kravitz and Are You Going My Way? I hope so. Shall we carry on? Quick shout out to Marie from John Lewis and Partners. She said she thoroughly enjoyed herself at the weekend with us, and she's got a day off today, and she's sitting at home listening to us on the radio. Thank you for doing that. Rosala and Everybody's Free.

0: Brought us up to our last track on today's Workplace Anthems. I will be back tomorrow between 1 and 3. Alan is waiting in the corners to jump in here and get on with the afternoon show. Until tomorrow, ta-da from Roy.
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2: Andy Burnham has promised to draw a line on a decade of division. During his first conference as Labour leader, he insists he'll set the country on a new path.
3: This country isn't where any of us would want it to be. Politics, as usual, has taken it backwards. More of the same isn't good enough. That's why I feel I have to break the mould today.
2: He spoke of his family's working class aspiration and a post-war Britain about them to do it, but he says something is different these days. Next, the former world snooker champion Graham Dalt has been sentenced to 7 years in jail. He's been found guilty of sexually abusing two primary school-aged children. The 49-year-old subjected a girl and a boy to multiple incidents of abuse, with his crime spanning 17 years. And Madame Tussauds London has added a cloak to its wax figure of The Last of Us star Bella Ramsey. She'll appear in the upcoming series of The Celebrity Traitors. That's the latest from Radio News Hub. I'm Tanita Sims.
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1: 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We

0: Hello there, how you doing? It's Alan Chambers here with the second afternoon show. Yes, it must have gone reasonably well yesterday because we're back for a second go. Thanks to Roy, the workplace anthem still ringing in your ears. Hopefully you've enjoyed that. He'll be back tomorrow at 1 o'clock, but between now and five, I've got the best music from the 80s till today and the School Run Double. If you're on the School Run, two great tracks for you. We've got the travel news as well, and very shortly indeed, also the record of the week. It's a great one this week, so lots to look forward to. Stay tuned till five with great music like this from Fats and Small.
1: 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Yesterday, today, and the home of local unsigned acts. We are City Sound.

Fats and Small here on City Sound Turn Around. It is City Sound's birthday today. We've been 3 years on the air, started in 2023. So it's happy birthday to everyone around us. And if you'd like to do us a little present, what we'd love you to do is get along to our social media, Facebook, Instagram, and TikTok, and give us a follow. We'd absolutely love it if you could do that. And in return, here's Incognito from me to you.

0: 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And as always, on the afternoon show around now, it's time to bring you the record of the week.
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0: This is the afternoon show here on City Sound, and many of you out there will be on the school run, maybe getting ready to go, or maybe if you're lucky, just back from the school run. But this bit of the show is just for you, and this is for Jenny, who's on her way out to pick up the kids from school this afternoon. Two great tracks, as always, on the school run double, starting with Des Express.
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0: 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Hope you enjoy that one, Jenny. We do it every day at this time on the City Sound Afternoon Show. 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

0: Kylie Minogue, very much familiar territory for me on the 90s hour up until last week. And we're bringing you the best music of the decades from the 80s to today on the afternoon show. So hopefully you're enjoying the great music. We've got the traffic and travel coming up very shortly indeed. If you're getting ready to make the journey home after work, make sure you stay tuned for that and make sure you get home on time.
1: 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The voice of the city.

Freemasons and Uninvited. But you're invited to listen to all the great music here on City Sound. And coming up tonight, two great shows for you to listen to as well. 7 o'clock, if you're into your movies, the Movie Mull is the place to be, talking in the studio about the best and the worst and the latest and the oldest of the world of cinema. That's between 7 and 8. And then from 8 through till 10 o'clock, it's Wayne and Mark. The Gods of Rock will be there with them. All the biggest tracks from the world of rock. All the details of those shows and the rest of the new schedule here on City Sound can be found at citysound.radio.

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2: Hello, A12 North looking busy in patches, 16 Gallowood, 19 Boreham, the 127 slow tonight, pretty much all the way from the M25 at 29 in towards Rainy Weir, with a bit of a break in the middle around the Basildon area. Elsewhere around Chelmsford City Centre, Army Navy busy as normal, Westway Waterhouse Lane, New London Road and Roxwell Road all slow going. At London Bad, A12 1918 Boreham down to Sandon, you've got delays there as well. At the 414 in Danbury by the Village Hall on Main Road, busy in towards Eves Corner. A130 South down to the 127 at Fairglen, you've got delays there, and a little slow clockwise M25 around Junction 30, the A13. Public transport looking good though. I'm Craig Birchall at the S6 Traffic Control Centre.
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That's the DJ Pied Piper. Now it's time for Spot the Year. If you listened yesterday, you'll understand how it works. If you didn't, here's how it does work. I'm going to give you a few tidbits of news from a year, somewhere between 1980 and the current day. Then I'm going to play you one of the biggest tracks of that year, give you a few more bits of information, and then play you the number one on this day in that year. That's how it works. And you're just for a little bit of fun, see if you can work out what that year is. So here we go with the first few bits of information about the year. John Bonham, the legendary Led Zeppelin drummer, he died at the age of 32 at Jimmy Page's Windsor home. Margaret Thatcher held talks with Yugoslav President Svetlin Milutovic, I think I got that right, during an official visit. And the UK number one film for this year is The Empire Strikes Back. And if you're watching TV, the biggest TV programme was the Ewings in Dallas. So there you go, that was the big things of the year. Do you remember that? If you do, maybe you're halfway there. Let's have a great song, one of the biggest of the year.

That's Killer Marie. Feels like I'm in love. But what year? That's the question. If you do know, you spotted the year. Let's have a look now at today in that year. And on this day, the United States retained the America's Cup for the record 25th consecutive challenge. A settlement ended the 67-day US actors' strike, allowing TV production to resume. And China issued its landmark nationwide one-child policy letter. So all of that happened on this day in a year gone by. Do you know which year? Well, give it some thought. It's all just for a bit of fun. I'll tell you the year after the news, after we've heard the number one from this day in the year from Diana Ross and Upside Down.

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1: Andy Burnham says the government will change the pension triple lock from 2030 to help fund adult social care in England.
2: We promised in our manifesto to keep the triple lock unchanged throughout this parliament. I will honour that promise. I will honour that promise. And I'll do more. I'll do more. That promise will take the state pension to a record high.
1: That was the Prime Minister speaking at the Labour Party conference earlier. This means that the state pension will increase in line with the highest of inflation and hold its value relative to earnings. The body of a newborn baby has been discovered on a shoreline in Wales. Police say a member of the public found a body on the Menai Strait shoreline in Bangor on Sunday. Searches are ongoing to try and trace the mother of the infant. And darts great Phil Taylor will return to competitive action. The 16-time world champion will make a comeback in November. That's the latest from Radio News Hub. I'm Grace McIntosh.
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Jesse J, what a great song that is, Domino. So the question is, did you manage to spot the year from the two songs I played just before the news? Well, we went right the way back to the beginning of the years we cover on this show, to 1980. Well done to you if you spotted that. We'll do it all again tomorrow afternoon. But in this hour, I've got double decades, two songs from a same decade back to back. And of course, the lyric test, your chance to spot a song from its lyrics. Those lyrics coming up very shortly indeed. Plus, we've got some fantastic music for you. We've got the Fine Young Cannibals. We've also got a great song from Gwen Stefani and this absolute banger. This is Lola's theme from the Shapeshifters.

0: If that song didn't make you feel good, I don't know what will, but we'll keep trying all the way through till 5 o'clock. Now then, let's do the lyric test. It's as simple as this. I'll give you some words that belong to a well-known song anywhere from 1980 to the current day. See if you can work out which one it is. The words today are, this was never the way I planned, not my intention. I got so brave, a drink in hand, lost my discretion. So, what did that person do? This was never the way I planned, not my intention. I got so brave, drink in hand, lost my discretion. It's a fantastic song, and we'll be playing that towards the end of the show today. So, see if you can work it out. All just for a bit of fun. Let's get back to the music now, heading back to the 1980s.
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0: 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And if you're getting ready to make your journey home from work, it's time to tell you what the traffic's like in Chelmsford.
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2: Hello, with the delays in Epping, all approaches on the high street to Cadent Gas roadworks, which are continuing. Now for the A12, building up a little bit now between 18 Sandon and 19 Boreham, the 414, pretty usual stuff really. A130 South, down to 127 at the Fairglen interchange, looking busy. Rayleigh Town Centre is absolutely solid at the minute, from the Thundersley side all the way up northbound towards Crown Hill. Crown Hill quite busy as well at the minute. Now for the city centre of Chelmsford, Westway Waterhouse Lane, busy very early actually, and inbound towards the Army Navy building up as well. Public transport appears to be fine so far. I'm Craig Birchall at the Essex Traffic Control Centre.
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Bringing back great memories of the 1980s. As Dead or Alive, You Spin Me Round. Let's bring some memories now, though, from the noughties, because it's double decade time, and today it's the noughties. Two songs back-to-back from that decade. We're going to start in 2004 with the great vocal talents of Gwen Stefani and What Are You Waiting For?

That's Tattoo, a Russian female duo, if you didn't know that. What a great song that was. Before that, we had the voice of Gwen Stefani, of course, Once of No Doubt. So yeah, that's the noughties double decade. We'll do it the same tomorrow with a different decade here on the Afternoon Show.

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1: 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Yesterday, today, and the home of local unsigned acts. We are City.

Yes, the lyrics today were, "This was never the way I planned, not my intention. I got so brave, drink in hand, lost my discretion." What a great song. I can promise you that. It'll be here in just a few minutes' time ahead of the end of the show. But now let's get some great music on from the Vamps. I'm talking.

0: That's Supergrass here on City Sound. Let's have a look to see what's going on in the city tonight. It's a quiz night because there's two of them in Molesham Street. One's at the Bootmaker at 7 o'clock and one's at the Black Horse a little bit further up Molesham Street at 7:15. So two to choose from there. Or if you're feeling creative, it's the Chelmsford Creative Monthly Meetup. That's at the Patch in Gray's Yard. So you got lots to choose from there. If there's something else we don't know about, send us the details to studio@citysound.radio. And right now, let's make sure you get home in time to get out for those things and cross to find out what's going on in Chelmsford for the traffic.
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2: Hello, with the delays in Epping, all approaches on the high street to Cadent Gas roadworks, which are continuing. Now for the A12, building up a little bit now between 18 Sandon and 19 Boreham, the 414. Pretty usual stuff, really. A130 South, down to 127 at the Fairglen interchange, looking busy. Rayleigh Town Centre is absolutely solid at the minute, from the Thundersley side all the way up northbound towards Crown Hill. Crown Hill quite busy as well at the minute. Now, for the city centre of Chelmsford, Westway Waterhouse Lane, busy very early, actually, and inbound towards the Army Navy building up as well. Public transport appears to be fine so far. I'm Craig Birchall at the Essex Traffic Control Centre.
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One of last year's big hits, Chapel Roan and The Subway. Time now for me to give you the answer to today's lyric test. The lyrics were, "This was never the way I planned, not my intention. I got so brave, drink in hand, lost my discretion." I said to you earlier on, so what did they do? Well, it's Katy Perry, and she kissed a girl.

That's Katy Perry, the answer to today's lyric test, and brings us to the end of the afternoon show for Tuesday. I'll be back tomorrow at 3 o'clock after the news. Andy Holmes is here with the City Sound Drive to make sure you get home safe and sound. He's got Usher lined up to kick things off, plus some more great music to follow that. I'm going to leave you with one final song from Hadaway, and What is Love? What is love?

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1: The Prime Minister says he will end the pensions triple lock from 2030 to help fund his long-held ambition of creating an NHS-style care service in England.
2: From there, in April 2030, we will adjust it. The state pension will continue to rise every year, at least by prices or 2.5%, and it will hold its value relative to earnings over time.
1: In his first Labour Party conference speech as Prime Minister, he also vowed to give the public greater control over housing, water and energy. Police are investigating after the body of a newborn baby was found along the Welsh shoreline. The baby was discovered near the Silwyn Road area of Bangor on Sunday. Officers are searching for the child's mother, who has not yet been identified. And the First Minister, John Swinney, will lead a trade mission during a visit to India in October. He says Scotland is open for business. That's the latest from Radio News Hub. I'm Grace McIntosh.
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City Sounds Drive on a Tuesday night. Very good evening. Welcome. How you doing? Hope you've had a good day so far. Happy birthday, City Sounds. We are today 3 years old. And don't we look good for it so far? So I hope you sent a card. Thank you very much if you did. So 3 years old. Can't believe it started. And where we are now. So thanks very much for joining us. Tell your friends, tell your family. We're here keeping you entertained across the wonderful city of Chelmsford and surrounding areas as well. Big thanks to Alan for the last couple of hours between 3 and 5 o'clock, as he now is here on City Sound Monday through to Friday. It's the 29th of September, today's day, National Coffee Day today. How long have we got to discuss the many variations that are now out? I'm a latte person myself. How about yourself?

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1: Heavy rain moves east across the UK overnight. Coastal gales continue in the west but will gradually ease. Rather mild with lows of 14 degrees Celsius.

0: Nearly 5:15 on the Tuesday night City Sounds Drive. I'm Andy with you through till 7. Thanks so much for joining me. Let's find out what's going on with the sports news. It's just on 5:15.
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2: England and Scotland are in UEFA Nations League action tonight. England face the Czech Republic. They are currently third place in League A Group 3 and will be hoping to bounce back after losing to Spain 3-2 on Saturday. Manager Thomas Tuchel says it will be a tough game.
3: In itself, it's difficult. It will be emotional. It will be support for the home team. That's just what it is. And like I said, we always prepare for the win.
2: Meanwhile, Scotland face Switzerland. They're currently second in League B Group 1 after a 0-0 draw with Slovenia. Elsewhere, Serena Wiegmann says she expects more from Chloe Kelly and Ella Toon after the pair were left out of England's forthcoming World Cup playoff games with Greece. Darts great Phil Taylor will return to competitive action in Portsmouth in November. The 16-time world champion is to team up with longtime friend Adrian Lewis at the Moda Super Series International Pairs Tournament from November 23rd to the 28th. And Fernando Alonso will remain at Aston Martin for 2027 alongside Lance Stroll.

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3: Hello, Rebecca here, and it is time for the City Sound Record of the Week. And this week we are keeping things local with two Colchester artists, DeBrito and Finn Munro. 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
2: 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Traffic and travel.
3: Hello, with the delays in Epping, all approaches on the high street to Cadent Gas roadworks, which are continuing. Now for the A12, building up a little bit now between 18 Sandon and 19 Boreham, the 414, pretty usual stuff really. A130 South, down to 127 at the Fairglen interchange, looking busy. Rayleigh Town Centre is absolutely solid at the minute, from the Thundersley side all the way out northbound towards Crown Hill. Crown Hill quite busy as well at the minute. Now for the city centre of Chelmsford, Westway Waterhouse Lane, busy very early actually, and inbound towards the Army Navy building up as well. Public transport appears to be fine so far. I'm Craig Birchall at the Essex Traffic Control Centre.
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0: So tonight, coming up at 7 o'clock, The Movie Mole. Used to be on a Monday night. I'm going to test you by the end of this week on the new schedule. I have to admit, I'm confused at some of it, but we're getting there. We're getting there. The Movie Mole, normally on a Monday night. Now on a Tuesday, 7 till 8 o'clock. So if you want to know everything about the movies happening tonight between 7 and 8. But the Gods of Rock, don't worry, they're in the usual place between 8 and 10. Wayne and Mark will be here tonight with that rock music for you starting at 8 o'clock this evening.
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6: Prepare to journey through three decades of the hits of the Queen of the Night, a tribute to Whitney Houston, on the 10th of October, celebrates the remarkable musical repertoire and that honours all her timeless hits with sensational vocalists and full live band in the theatre, featuring all of the hits from the anthem that is I Wanna Dance With Somebody, all the way through to the moving One Moment in Time. Coming up in the early part of October, Enter the Castle with John Ronson. Mystery, Crime and Unmarked Man, that's on the 5th. Also on the 5th, we've got Jeff Innocent. On the 6th, it's Jane Eyre. On the 7th, Findy Christie, Champagne Casanova. And Dr. Shepherd's Time of Death is on the 8th. Bright Place is also on the 8th. Harriet on the 9th. Out of the Box on the 10th. Queen of the Night, we just talked about earlier on, that is on the 10th as well. And The Phantoms, and that's starring Lee Mead, on the 11th.
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Heavy rain moves east across the UK overnight. Coastal gales continue in the west but will gradually ease. Rather mild with lows of 14 degrees Celsius.

0: Archive Explorers Club. That's at the Essex Records Office, happening Thursday the 1st of October. I'll leave that one with you, just on 20 to 6.
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2: Oh. Animals can't speak to drivers, but if they could, they would be asking us, telling us by the sounds of it, to put our litter and fruit waste in the bin. Because roadside litter kills an estimated 3 million animals every year. No wonder they sound miffed. So let's lend them a paw. Let's take our rubbish with us and bin it properly. National Highways. And what's that? They said thanks very much.
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0: better. 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If you haven't caught them already, Jenna at 10 o'clock. Jen Beckett will be on between 10 and 11, Monday through to Friday. City Sound Brunch between 11 and 1, 1 till 3. Those workplace anthems still with you, just to pick you up in that bit that was always after lunch where you want to have a snooze. 1 till 3, Roy Thomas, Monday through to Friday. Alan Chambers, 3 till 5, the afternoon show here on City Sound. Latest travel news now, nearly 10:06. We cross over to the Essex Traffic Control Centre.
1: City Sound, traffic and travel.
2: Hello, with the delays in Epping, all approaches on the high street to Cadent Gas roadworks, which are continuing. Now for the A12, building up a little bit now between 18 Sandon and 19 Boreham, the 414. Pretty usual stuff, really. A130 South, down to 127 at the Fairglen interchange, looking busy. Rayleigh Town Centre is absolutely solid at the minute. From the Thundersley side, all the way out northbound towards Crown Hill. Crown Hill quite busy as well at the minute. Now, for the city centre of Chelmsford, Westway Waterhouse Lane, busy very early, actually, and inbound towards the Army and Navy building up as well. Public transport appears to be fine so far. I'm Craig Birchall at the Essex Traffic Control Centre.
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3: Two, one, two, three.

Are you ready? Eeny, meeny, miny, quiz questions, news at 6. The answers to these about 10 past 6 tonight. All about nostrils tonight. Your nostrils always inhale equal amounts of air. Your left nostril works only while you sleep, and your nostrils can alternate dominance during breathing. One of those is true, two are false. Which one's which? Equal amounts of air only when you sleep, the left one, or dominance when breathing, they alternate. Which is true, which is false?

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1: Manchester City have been found guilty of all charges related to breaches of Premier League financial rules. An independent commission carried out the investigation, which involved 115 charges between 2009 and 2010 and 2017 and 2018. The clubs say they will appeal the decision. The Prime Minister says he will adjust the triple lock on pensions from 2030 to fund social care in England.
2: So this is the deal, a state pension that rises every year, no care charges and a high quality national care service to give peace of mind in later life. Conference, I am going to go out and argue for that.
1: And the Prince and Princess of Wales have paid a visit to the Leeds Rhinos ground to meet the players fundraising for former player Rob Burrow. Friends of the late rugby player have raised more than £10 million for MND charities in his memory. That's the latest from Radio News Hub. I'm Grace McIntosh.
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There we go, that's woken you up. If you think you're having a bit of a snooze before your dinner, the darkness, I believe, and a thing called love. City Sounds Drive on a Tuesday night. Thanks very much for joining me. It's getting you in the mood, definitely, for Wayne and Mark along tonight at 8 o'clock, the Gods of Rock, for 2 hours this evening here on City Sound. Thanks very much for joining me. I'm Andy with you through till 7. City Sounds Drive is the 29th of September, today's day, National Silent Movie Day. Great silent movies, aren't they? Charlie Chaplin, Lauren Hardy. Who needs the words?

0: Hopefully you're enjoying our new schedule. In case you missed some of it, Jen at 10 now. Jenna Beckett between 10 and 11 rather than the afternoon. Ben Parks is with you. City Sound Brunch now 11 till 1. Roy Thomas, those workplace anthems 1 till 3. And Alan Chambers 3 till 5. Talking of the brunch, a new presenter tomorrow, Mark Brown. Looking forward to him. A new presenter here on City Sound. That will be good between 11 and 1.
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2: Heavy rain moves east across the UK overnight. Coastal gales continue in the west but will gradually ease. Rather mild with lows of 14 degrees Celsius.

0: Happy birthday, City Sound, 3 years old today. I hope you're still celebrating. We've got the party poppers all going off in the studio. It's a bit of a mess. Just coming to tidy up at some point. I don't fancy that job. I'm unlucky to the cleaner. We'd get them a cake just for the extra work we've given them to do the cleaning up and the tidying up. We'll be back to normal tomorrow. Rembrandt's I'll Be There For You, City Sound, third birthday today, this Tuesday, the 29th of September. Three questions I gave you just before the news at six, which was true, which were false. Number one, your nostrils always inhale equal amounts of air. Is that true? Is that false? Your left nostril works only while you sleep, and your nostrils can alternate dominance during breathing. A was wrong. Your nostrils don't always inhale equal amounts of air. B was also wrong. Your left nostril works only while you're sleeping. It is true. The last one, your nostrils can alternate dominance during breathing. So yeah, we go. You don't have to do anything. Subconsciously it happens. Well done. You've got that right tonight. Answer was C, the last one. Well done. That medal, virtual medal, on its way to you at the end of the show. As we always say, if you got it right, you're feeling smug. If you didn't, not to worry. Whichever the case, see you tomorrow just before six. We will have another question for you then. Sports news now, just on 6:10.
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2: Manchester City have been found guilty of all charges related to breaches of Premier League financial rules between 2009 and 2018 by an independent commission, the league has said. We're told that Manchester City arranged sham commercial deals during that period as part of a disguised funding scheme. Tonight, England and Scotland are in UEFA Nations League action. England take on the Czech Republic. They're currently third place in League A Group 3 and will be hoping to bounce back after losing to Spain 3-2 on Saturday. Manager Thomas Tuchel says it'll be a tough game.
3: If you play in Prague against Czechia, that's in itself, it's difficult. It will be emotional. It will be support for the home team. That's just what it is. And like I said, we always prepare for the win.
2: Meanwhile, Scotland face Switzerland and they are currently second in League B Group 1 after a 0-0 draw with Slovenia. Elsewhere, Serena Wiegmann says she expects more from Chloe Kelly and Ella Toon after they were left out of the England squad. And the darts great Phil Taylor will return to competitive action in Portsmouth in November.

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1: City Sound, traffic and travel.
2: Well, the M11 is slow London-bound junction 5 Loughton and 4 down to the North Circular. Looking at the city centre of Chelmsford, not bad really. Parkway still busy towards the Army Navy. So is Van Diemen's Road and Chelmer Road. Springfield Road delays, Victoria Road to Highbridge and Baddow Road towards the Army Navy also slow going. A12 not been too bad so far this evening. The usual heavy bits around 17 Howe Green and 19 Boreham, then picking up around the Witham area. And also busy on the 131, so Essex Regiment Way, both directions, Belstead Hall and the Great Waltham area. So busy around there right now. Well, the M25 is slow, 28 the A12 and 29 the 127. Looks like something going on there, and that's going clockwise this afternoon. A130 south down to the 127 at Fairglen. You've got delays. That's the public transport. No issues at the moment. I'm Craig Birchall at the Essex Traffic Control Centre.
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0: You fancy a trip off to the cinema? Films out at the moment, you've got Pressure, Shaun the Sheep, The Beast of Mossy Bottom, Sense and Sensibility, Resident Evil, how about The Heart of the Beast, Practical Magic 2, Avengers, Endgame, Encore, those are films out at the moment. End of this week, Verity comes out on Friday, also Digger starring Tom Cruise, that also out on Friday. You're off to the cinema, do enjoy.
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1: Heavy rain moves east across the UK overnight. Coastal gales continue in the west but will gradually ease. Rather mild with lows of 14 degrees Celsius.

0: 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You may have missed Paul yesterday. Had Essex Youth Building on City Talking between 7 and 8 o'clock. Good show with them. So if you missed it yesterday, head to our website. All the show on there again. Tonight, 7:30 on BBC Two, live international football, Scotland versus Switzerland, DIY SOS, 8 o'clock on BBC One, 9 o'clock on Channel 5, Surgeons, A Matter of Life or Death. Some programmes you might want to watch on the telly tonight.
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0: Alan now has the travel news during his show between 3 and 5 o'clock, the afternoon show, Alan Chambers. So in the last hour, he has the travel reports and then we continue them. So we get you out and about wherever you're off to tonight. Let's find out what's happening on the roads for the last time tonight on this show. We take you over to the Essex Traffic Control Centre at 10 to 7.
1: City Sound, traffic and travel.
2: Well, the M11 is slow London-bound junction 5 Loughton and 4 down to the North Circular. Looking at the city centre of Chelmsford, not bad really. Parkway still busy towards the Army Navy. So is Van Diemen's Road and Chelmer Road. Springfield Road delays, Victoria Road to Highbridge and Baddow Road towards the Army Navy. Also slow going. A12 not been too bad so far this evening. The usual heavy bits around 17 Howe Green and 19 Boreham, then picking up around the Witham area. And also busy on the 131. So Essex Regiment Way, both directions, Belstead Hall and the Great Waltham area. So busy around there right now. Well, the M25 is slow, 28 the A12 and 29 the 127. Looks like something going on there, and that's going clockwise this afternoon. A130 south down to the 127 at Fairglen. You've got delays as a public transport. No issues at the moment. I'm Craig Birchall at the Essex Traffic Control Centre.
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0: Time for me to head off home on this Tuesday night. Thanks for joining me. I'm Andy. I'll be back tomorrow between 5 and 7 on City Sound Drive. Gods of Rock, Wayne and Mark between 8 and 10 o'clock with your rock music for a couple of hours here on City Sound. But straight after the news at 7 o'clock, the Movie Mole will be here discussing everything about films.
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1: Manchester City have been found guilty of engaging in a scheme to inflate revenues and reduce costs by almost £1 billion over a nine-season period. It follows a four-year investigation. The club says they'll appeal the decision. Andy Burnham says the government will change the pension triple lock from 2030 to help fund adult social care in England.
2: We promised in our manifesto to keep the triple lock unchanged throughout this Parliament. I will honour that promise. I will honour that promise.
1: That was the Prime Minister speaking at the Labour Party conference earlier, where he also announced plans to nationalise water companies. The body of a newborn baby has been discovered on a shoreline in North Wales. Searches are ongoing to try and trace the mother of the infant. And Madame Tussauds London has added a cloak to its wax figure of The Last of Us star Bella Ramsey. She'll appear in the upcoming series of The Celebrity Traitors. That's the latest from Radio News Hub. I'm Grace McIntosh.
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0: Darren, Neil, Richard and Justin are the Movie Mull. 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

0: that was Prince with Bat Dance, which featured in the 1989 Tim Burton directed Batman. I am Neil, and I'm back in the host chair for this week's show, and I'm delighted to be here again, and I'm even more happy to be joined and supported, mostly supported, let's be honest, by my fellow mole, Darren. Hello.
1: Hello.
0: How are you today?
1: I am very good. Excited to be in our new time slot.
0: I know, right?
1: The first show of our new time slot, 7 to 8 every Tuesday.
0: This is very exciting. Well done for the plug. You did wonderfully there. I was going to.
1: I know.
0: You don't trust me. I get it.
1: I've got a list of things I'm going to get through this episode.
0: Sure.
1: Jotted them down just in case we need them.
0: You saved me, as always. Anyway, let's get back on track. Superhero fatigue may well be something that a lot of moviegoers are feeling, but I'm not one of those people. Are you one of those people?
1: I'm somewhere between the two. No, I'm not. I think that, like there always have been, there are some very good superhero movies and some really awful ones.
0: For sure.
1: And maybe because of the amount of attention they've been getting over the last few years, we're noticing the bad ones. The bad ones would have just gone straight to DVD or straight to streaming. Nobody would have noticed, but they get a lot of attention these days, and they cost a lot of money. And so, yeah, I think for some people, that superhero fatigue is real because they feel like they're being forced to sit through some relatively mediocre movies.
0: And a lot of homework has to be done before watching a lot of
1: things. And forgetting the good ones, because there are good ones every year. There are still really good ones that are worth watching.
0: There are. But this week's topic will be just one particular superhero, all right? We're going to just hone it down. One that doesn't really give much fatigue.
1: I mean, you're building up to it. I think people have guessed who it is.
0: Do you think that from that first track they gave it away? Well, it's my absolute favourite. And maybe the word super for him isn't genuine, because he doesn't really have any superpowers except richness, eh? Yes, that is right. Tonight we are discussing the movies of Batman. And before we crack onto the actual topic a bit, let's have my usual TED talk, my usual bit of wisdom. So the first ever Batman played on screen was by Lewis Wilson in 1943 in a cinematic serialization of the character in a film called, shockingly, The Batman.
1: I really hope people note these things down that you share.
0: I know, because right?
1: These are brilliant for pub quizzes in the future. Who was the first of a screen Batman?
0: Who was the first ever Batman? Lewis Wilson. You'll never forget it now. He's been played by 9 different actors in live action, not including animated versions or TV series as well. We love to hear from you as well about our topics. So if you want to get in touch about either this or anything you want us to discuss, you can contact us on the socials at Movie Mole on Twitter, X, and Facebook. Sorry, it still says it on the form. You can get in touch with us in the show here at WhatsApp, 07568771825, or at studio@citysound.radio if you want to send us an email. We're always happy to hear from you. Thank you for listening to me talk such nonsense. Before we get into this Batman world, we'll have another song to get us going. Let's have a song that was featured in the second Tim Burton film. It's Face to Face by Shusi and the Banshees.

0: Darren, Neil, Richard and Justin are the Movie Mole.
1: That was Shusey and the Banshees with Face to Face, featuring in Burton's follow-up to his gothic tale of The Dark Knight, Batman Returns. So, Darren, as we have established, Batman is my favourite superhero of all time, both comics and films, and the original, well, not say not the original, for me, the original series, the Adam West-led classic. Are you a fan of the character to start with, and then...
2: Oh, yeah, I was a huge fan. Great. I definitely, whereas I would say since the noughties onwards veered more towards Marvel, in the 70s, 80s, 90s, I was absolutely a huge DC fan. I sure. bought every comic going, and the classic duo of Batman and Superman were my two favourites. I wasn't one of these obscure kids who go, no, for me, it was the two frontliners were my favourites, and I adored the Batman TV show. I, you know, had the little was it the Corgi car that you could get of the Batman series?
1: Yeah,
2: that was really good.
1: It's a great car.
2: Yep. I wish I could say I had more merch from the original series. Sadly, I did not, and have none of it anymore now.
1: No. That's a shame. But obviously, from that TV series spawned the probably the first film version I ever saw, Batman the Movie, which is wonderfully camp, it's funny, it really leans into what the series brought to what is in the comics. That is not how Batman is perceived at all. He's a very dark, brooding detective.
2: Yeah,
1: and in this he's very silly.
2: Yeah, it was very dark when the Batman series first started. I mean, in line with the comic book codes, not that dark, but relatively dark.
1: Yeah.
2: And was definitely much more colourful, light, poppy for the 60s TV show, which, as you say, was kept for the film. But the comics did then veer towards that because of the popularity of the TV show.
1: In the 60s,
2: the comics followed suit and became quite colourful and kid-friendly, and only became dark again much later in the 80s. But yeah, at the time the film came out, this was your Batman. This was the Batman that ran around in tights, that didn't wear dark black at all, but a fairly light grey, relatively cheerful.
1: Interesting colour.
2: And then, of course, was followed everywhere by Robin. Like, if you're trying to be secretive and hide in the shadows, have this sidekick dressed in bright red, yellow, yep. And, yeah, not quite so effective, one might think.
1: I do love Burt Ward and Adam West as the combination. I know... It's weird to say, because they are, if you look now at what Batman has become again, when you look back at these things, it's so, they just seem so silly now. But I think it's such a wonderful staple to have as in the canon of a Batman.
2: There's a certain chronology. Joy and nostalgia going back to it. I mean, it by no account is it a good movie.
1: It's a three star movie.
2: It's not a three star movie.
1: Yeah, it is. Taken the bomb scene alone,
2: the shark repellent alone gives it an extra half a star.
1: It so does, and the first time to like have an array of villains come together to try and defeat your hero. I think it's just a clever.
2: I think that was the benefit of the fact that the film was coming out of the popularity of the TV show. They already had actors cast as all of these villains. Batman's villains are some of the most popular and most famous, probably mostly thanks to the TV show raising the status of each of these. And so, yeah, they already had them cast. It's not so hard then for them to come up with a plot that allows you to bring them on board again.
1: And I think they do all add something wonderful and silly to what is... As we said, just a very silly movie. Can I ask you what do you score Batman the Movie, the 66?
2: To be fair, I haven't seen it for around about 35 years, so I don't feel in all good conscience I can give it a proper score. Judging it entirely on my memories alone, I'm going to go that it would be a generous 2-star, but probably more like a 1.5.
1: Wow, no, you can't do that to poor Batman.
2: I'm sorry.
1: You'd said...
2: If I was going to rank the Batman movies...
1: It would not be in your top five.
2: It wouldn't be in the top five, but it might not be the bottom either. We'll talk about that later.
1: Yeah, we should talk about that one. Well, before we move on to our next song, we will discuss the first two of its reimagining, shall we say, when Gothic Gotham came to cinema. 89 Batman, Tim Burton and Michael Keaton, a combination made in heaven, really.
2: Yeah, but very unexpected. I remember, much like every high-profile casting... There was scandal when they announced that Michael Keaton was going to be playing Batman, because at the time, in the late 80s, he was just known for his comedy work. And they, what, you're casting this comedian as Batman? And they honestly thought, like all the comic book fans, he's ruining it, because at this time, as I say, the comics had gone much darker again. You had Frank Miller's The Dark Knight Returns coming out in the middle of the 80s, and people thought this was going to be your dark, brooding, a really decent cinematic take on now a real fan favourite character. And then as soon as they cast Michael Keaton, everybody thought, oh, right, well, we're back to the campness of the 60s again, surely. But actually, I mean, as most people will know, because it's a fairly popular film, it is quite a camp movie, the Burton version, but it balances the darkness and the camp absolutely brilliantly. Jack Nicholson is playing the Joker absolutely to the crowd at the back. He's really it's a huge wink performance. You've got the Prince soundtrack, as we heard at the start of the show tonight, which they're having an enormous amount of fun with. The production design is all dark shadows on one side and then neon greens and yellows on the other side. It's treading that line all the time between camp and gothic.
1: It is, but it does definitely feel like a step in a different direction from where the 60s brought us. And then for me, we'll talk about when poor Michael Keaton was replaced after the next one, but what followed for me, Batman Returns, is probably my favourite non-Nolan Batman movie. I think Batman Returns is just, it does everything right. It gets the villains perfect. I think Keaton steps it up in every aspect, both as Bruce and as Batman. I just think it's a well-pitched movie.
2: It is. I mean, similar to you, I adore Batman Returns. I think, Michelle Pfeiffer as Catwoman changed a lot of young men's lives, the early 90s. But equally iconic and quite disgusting was Danny DeVito's take on the Penguin, which worked brilliantly. Like I say, and then Michael Keaton and the rest of the gang back again. It pushes at the edges of what should work, and I think and it turns some people off. But I think there's a large contingent of people that genuinely believe that Batman Returns is one of the great sequels.
1: Yeah,
2: and potentially outdoes the original film.
1: I think that is another debate that we will come back to.
2: Sure.
1: So we're going to have another song, then after that we will have our review for the night. But before that, let's have some Seal, and here's Kiss from a Rose.
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2: 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It's the Afternoon Show. The biggest hits from the 80s to today, plus the school run double. Two massive tracks back to back. And can you spot the year? Two songs, one year. Can you get it right? All your favourite big tunes and plenty of surprises. That's the Afternoon Show, Monday to Friday at 3, with me, Alan Chambers, here on City Sound.

0: is the Movie Mole on City Sound. I'm Neil, and I'm joined this week by my fellow mole and accomplice, Darren.
1: Hello.
0: Hello. That was a cracking song. That was Seal with Kiss from a Rose.
1: One of my favourite from the Batman soundtracks. In fact, most soundtrack albums of the 1990s, there were many great soundtrack albums. That's up there.
0: That is. It was from Batman...
1: Forever,
0: yeah. I put the wrong name of the film down. What a shocker. That's Joel Schumacher's first attempt at a Batman movie. More about that later.
1: But not his last.
0: No. Before we get back into Batman, let's have our review. I will be apparently talking about In the Grey, Guy Ritchie's latest. It's on Amazon Prime. So what can we talk about? Let's just jump straight in the Grey. The plot essentially is a covert team of elite operatives living in the shadows, but they are working for a company that wants their money back from a despot who's kind of refusing to pay. So they send a fixer, essentially, played by I cannot remember names, and it's right in front of me, which is even worse. Isa Gonzalez plays a character called Rachel. Thank you, Brain. And she is helped by two muscle men, played by Jake Gyllenhaal and Henry Cavill, who assist in helping her get the money back for this company. That is essentially all the story is about. The problem that this film has is that it doesn't really sustain a 95-minute movie.
1: And that's not a long movie, 95 minutes.
0: Isn't a long movie.
1: I really love a 90-minute... If a film can get in and out in an hour and a half, I am a very happy man.
0: As long as that film has a very good beginning, middle and end, and enough story and character development and reasonably good dialogue to get you through it.
1: Yeah, I think you're not hiding your feelings of this film.
0: Okay.
1: But nevertheless, you mentioned the plot is fairly simple, and I don't think that's the problem with this film, because there are many films with relatively simplistic plots where you can summarise it in a single sentence and it's still a phenomenally good movie. Fundamentally, what this film is, as you say, these debt collectors going in order to get their debt back, it's almost a reverse heist movie.
0: Okay.
1: And there are plenty of good heist movies where it's literally the entire plot is you've got this gang, they need to break in, they need to get this thing. And that is largely the storyline of this film.
0: Although, this very much plays on if we have to find a way of getting out if things go wrong.
1: Yeah.
0: And the problem with this, and I will say that this film is entertaining enough. There are some stuff with the character. I think Jake Gyllenhaal and Henry Cavill are absolutely wonderful together on screen. They just don't have the right dialogue for it. I think their characters are two-dimensional. Everyone's characters are two-dimensional. This has Rosamund Pike, who we know is a very good actor, awful in this movie. And I think that is down to the writing, if indeed there was any writing for it. And the film has is in three sections, essentially, and none of which hold your attention for long. The first bit, at least... I was more engaged with that, the idea of the first attempt to take their money back and that journey that they were on. I think Isa Gonzalez is always watchable as an actor as well, but I felt like the film was just filled with exposition and lots of voiceover and not anything else really done, just a few action sequences and then weird jumps in time and nothing really explained, characters you don't know and just disappear. And I really wanted this to be a very good film. I was okay with it until the very last section, which I won't obviously go into, but it does a weird time jump again, and it made me very angry, so angry that it took a whole point off my score. I did kindly finish with this one on a 2.5. I know you were not as kind to it as that.
1: No, I'm not far off. I scored it 2 out of 5. Similar to you, I think there are some great action set pieces in it. I think the actors in it are all very charming, and they can be charming with very little work. Guy Ritchie is a very experienced director. He knows how to shoot these things, and because of all of that, it's a relatively competent movie. What I found most frustrating, and why my score is perhaps a bit lower than other critics, is given the amount of talent you've got here, the film could have been and should have been, so much better. With a little bit more time, as you say, Neil, sharpening that script, giving these characters, they don't have to have great detailed characters. That's fine. Use a shorthand, by all means. Use tropes, but give them something sharp and witty to say, rather than just me biding my time for the next set piece, because that's the only thing that's going to
0: take
1: me through the rest of the film.
0: And that is a terrible shame. I mean, I know we differ on a different Guy Ritchie film, Operation Fortune, whereas I had more fun
1: with
0: that.
1: Its full title, Ruse de guerre.
0: Apologies.
1: Operation Fortune, Ruse de guerre. Probably the most pretentious title for a really terrible action movie.
0: Well, I see. I enjoy that more. And it has this. I think that does what this tries to do better. And I believe the process for that one was the same sort of process they had for this one, where they did have just. Whereas they had ideas and they had bits of script and it was a lot of improv on, and that's what happened here. And it does show that they go, okay, this doesn't feel like a cohesive narrative enough.
1: It feels like his films are thrown together relatively quickly these days, which is a shame because I do rate him generally as a filmmaker. Mm-hmm. And because of the thrown together nature of it, it means they're a bit hit and miss. Like I say, he's a very good filmmaker, so sometimes it works and sometimes it doesn't. And I just wish it was a little bit more consistent. His Operation Warfare, was it, a couple of years ago?
0: Covenant. The Ministry of...
1: Yeah, Ministry, thank you. Of
0: Unfriendly Gentlemen.
1: That's, etc., etc. I thought that one worked a little bit better.
0: Same problems towards the end, for sure.
1: Some similar problems, certainly. He's got another film coming out just in October this year. Wife and Dog.
0: Wife and Dog.
1: Which is a terrible title for a movie.
0: Have you seen... That's Trader came out for that, and I don't think I'm interested now. Which worries me, because that's... Yeah. I used to go, oh, Guy Ritchie, I'm bite straight into it. But I'm losing the will to believe in the man. Which is a shame, because we know he's done work which is very good. This just doesn't... Fountain of Youth didn't...
1: No cosign that, absolutely.
0: There's just... When's he going to hit that spot? I mean, Covenant was actually, in a run of bad films, a very good film. I'm really hoping we have that again. We need that from you, Guy Ritchie, please. Anyway, 2.5 out of 5. Apologies if you haven't seen it and you wanted to. Maybe you'll disagree with us.
1: You're not stopping them from...
0: Yeah, you can still watch it. I mean, I'm not going to ban it on your box. You can get it on Amazon Prime. It's currently one of their top 10 films. So clearly people are watching it.
1: And you know what? I think lower your expectations on a Friday night and just,
0: popcorn movie, sure.
1: Sit on the couch... Put your feet up.
0: I feel M.L. Richard enjoyed it, didn't he? So what does he know? But well, thank you for coming on that in the grey review with me. We'll have another song and then we'll go back to some Batman, which is we can talk about with love and care. Here is Lazy Eye by Goo Goo Dolls from Batman and Robin.

0: Goo Goo Dolls there with Lazy Eye, which featured in the Schumacher's second movie and George Clooney's first outing as Batman, Batman and Robin. Let's have a talk about the Joel Schumacher era. He obviously only managed to direct two films in that time, 95's Batman Forever and then the 97 Batman and Robin. Very different take on the world that Tim Burton had built previously, and obviously they are supposed to be the same universe.
1: Technically it is a follow-on from the two Burton movies.
0: You've got your Michael Goff in there and your Pat Hingle. They're the same place.
1: But Keaton didn't come back, so as you say, we get Val Kilmer, and great casting. Val Kilmer is, as Batman, I think, is pretty strong casting, and all round they're going for really big names as they continue to work through the villain roster, which, as we mentioned earlier, is really good. You've got a lot of characters to draw on.
0: Two-Face, so we had the Riddler,
1: Jim Carrey at the height of his powers, really, and Tommy Lee Jones as Two-Face. There is no reason why this film shouldn't have worked, except it doesn't quite, does it?
0: It
1: embraces the campiness of the original 60s series, or at least veers back in that direction.
0: It tries to, yeah. It goes comedic and silly over brooding and gothic, which is... Yeah. Although I still think some of the world building looks gothic. It still feels...
1: And I think that's it. I think it's not that, we made a campy movie and therefore it's a bad movie. That's not the case at all. It's the balance between... We mentioned Batman Returns earlier, and the balance it strikes between the camp and the gothic, between the serious and the silly, is spot on. And here the balance just feels a bit off, where as you're watching it, you're just thinking, okay, what tone exactly are you going for here?
0: Nobody knew.
1: I think epitomised by the famous meeting between Jim Carrey and Tommy Lee Jones, which is one of my favourite Hollywood stories of all time, where obviously Tommy Lee Jones, you know, the actor's actor, people love Tommy Lee Jones, and Jim Carrey coming in to do a silly performance in a relatively serious movie and wanting Tommy Lee Jones to, you know,

0: you know, as somebody he could look up to. So he turns up at this restaurant, he sees Tommy Lee Jones having dinner, and he wanders over to the table. And, you know, people who know Jim Carrey outside of his characters know he can be quite a gentle, fairly serious person. So he just wanders over to the table famously and says, hello, Mr. Jones, I'm Jim Carrey. I don't know whether you know I'll be doing a film with you soon. And Tommy Lee Jones just stops him dead and says, I just want you to know now, I cannot sanction your buffoonery. And went back to eating his dinner.
1: Yeah. And there was a slight animosity on set, but I don't mind. I think they work really well together in that, to be fair.
0: I just wish I had more times in my day-to-day life to say, I will not sanction your buffoonery.
1: And there are lots of people who you could say it to.
0: There are so many.
1: There are. Obviously, when Burton was still attached to the third film, there was a talk of Robin Williams being cast in this film. Would you think that would have worked in a world where Burton has control still?
0: Very, very possibly. It's one of those Elseworlds thing. Yeah. Who knows what could have happened? Robin Williams, phenomenal casting. Love that actor. Burton still being on board, perhaps, but who knows? Maybe, it sounds like it still would have moved slightly in this direction, but maybe it wouldn't have been quite so extreme. Maybe it would have found that balance.
1: I think maybe Burton could have got a Robin Williams performance like Nolan did in
0: I think somewhere. These days, the Kilmer movie is renowned for not being held in as high esteem as the two previous Burton ones and then the more serious world that Nolan created later on. But what maybe people forget is it was still huge. Batman Forever was an enormous movie.
1: Made a lot of
0: money. It did really well at the box office. There were tie-ins everywhere. You couldn't go down the high street without some sort of Batman Forever related product being thrust at you. The posters were everywhere. For each character.
1: Yeah,
0: it really was a merchandising machine.
1: In contrast, I mean, Batman and Robin still did okay at the box office, but just nowhere near as much as they'd hoped.
0: Yeah, I think the shine was already off by that point, wasn't
1: it? And it wasn't a good movie.
0: No, poor George Clooney stepping in again. I really rate George Clooney as an actor, but at the time, he was just coming off this incredible run on ER. He'd started moving into movies. This must have seemed like a gift. Oh, you're going to be the new Batman.
1: Yeah.
0: And then for it to be this movie, I mean, he's talked about it in interviews since then, quite playfully. I don't think he has any ill will towards the character or the situation.
1: Well, he's come back as the character since.
0: Well, indeed. But it was definitely enough of a downturn for the series, for the franchise, that it killed it for a while there.
1: It did. And before we can talk about why it killed and what followed, we'll have a song. This is our score track. We'll have a little bit of Hans Zimmer, which featured in The Dark Knight, which was Nolan's middle film. And this is A Little Push.

0: there. That was a little bit of Hans Zimmer for you from Batman Begins, and it was actually called the Water Tower Music. I tried to fool you all like the Joker does in The Dark Knight. Speaking of which, we will have a little talk about... we've already talked about Nolan recently anyway, but the trilogy that he has adapted for the screen and what effect that had both on cinema and on superhero movies, I think, is undeniable. The films themselves and Bale's performance, his progression from Batman Begins to Dark Knight Rises, although the film isn't great, I think he does exceptional work in the third one. I know you love these movies, but how do you feel it helped develop and add to what future cinema was for superheroes?
1: Yeah, I think for me, when Batman Begins came out, as a fan of the character, I was blown away by the whole thing. I think it's one of the best takes we've had on how Batman came to be, because fundamentally, it's almost a version of the Batman Year One story. Like, yeah. Okay, how did Batman become this figure? How did he draw on the technology in order to become, you know, the crime fighter that we famously know him as, and to decide, you know what, we're not going to have the Joker or the Riddler or Two-Face or Catwoman in this. We're going to have the biggest villain we're going to have is Scarecrow, and then Ra's al Ghul, both of which are fairly obscure unless you're a really big comic books fan. So to take those and then to try and root them again in science and mythology and theology and, you know, the way that cults are formed and all of these different aspects to not make it entirely real world, but at least much more real world than even the first Batman movie was.
0: Yes. Then obviously with the Heath Ledger villain in the Dark Knight, and then even Tom Hardy's Bane, which it's problematic, and the choices that were made there, he embodies a character that is vicious.
1: Yeah, I think I'm a bigger fan of the Dark Knight Rises than most people. I don't have a problem with the Tom Hardy Bane character at all. I know a lot of people complained that the mask and the way that the voice was recorded obscured his voice too much. No, that really wasn't an issue for me at all. I don't think the ending quite works as well as maybe they would like it to. I think Anne Hathaway as the Catwoman character works brilliantly.
0: She is good.
1: There's more that works in that film than doesn't.
0: But the things that don't are noticeable, whereas obviously there are things that don't work in Batman Begins and The Dark Knight. But because
1: there is nothing that doesn't work in The Dark Knight. What are you talking about?
0: There are a few bits that don't work in The Dark, but that, again, it is still a five-star movie, don't get me wrong, but there are a few moments. But the things that don't work in The Dark Knight Rises are evident, and you can see them more. And I think that's the problem. When you've had such a great run, The Batman Begins, and then The Dark Knight, and then when it doesn't hit, you can see it more.
1: Yeah, I do think, as we talked about on the Nolan episode, that's people's biggest issue with The Dark Knight Rises, is it's not as good as The Dark Knight, but then you've got a really hard job for yourself.
0: Look at the Godfather Part 3.
1: I think that's the issue we're hopefully not going to have, but the issue they'll be desperately trying to avoid with Dune Part 3 coming out this summer in terms of a trilogy from a phenomenal director. Denis Villeneuve's Dune and Dune Part 2 both did so well, and everybody's waiting with bated breath for Part 3, and if it disappoints in any way... It's going to be seen as a real letdown in comparison.
0: And they've added a lot. Again, we're off topic with that, but yeah, they've added a lot to that, which should improve on, but you just never know, do you? Right, let's move on to Ben Affleck. The Batfleck. There was a lot of talk about him when he first came onto the scene about not being right, but I think, actually, he embodies the character really well, more than I think he was expected to.
1: I love Ben Affleck as an actor, and I really like his take on Bruce Wayne and the Batman. I just think it's unfortunate that he never really got a chance to show what he could do, because he never really got a Batman movie. Yeah. Batman v Superman is really a Superman film. It's a sequel to Man of Steel. And then he's got a team-up movie in Justice League, and then he's got some guest starring spots in a couple of other movies.
0: Yeah. Never had the chance to thrive. And I think there was talk of it, and it never happened. And what was supposed to be his Batman movie that he was directing and wrote kind of ended up being part of what Robert Pattinson's Batman became. I just think he got a bum rap, unfortunately.
1: He did. I mean, I imagine after sticking around with that character for maybe longer than he was going to, he was probably quite happy to
0: pass the
1: mantle of the bat on to the next actor.
0: Yes, and that was the one and only Robert Pattinson. Now, some of you who have listened into our podcast may have remembered Darren's review of this, where he was speaking so highly about it that the review sounded negative and we all thought it was going to be a low score, and then he still came up with like a 4 for it. It was weird.
1: You exaggerate. After I came back from seeing The Batman, as you say, the Matt Reeves directed Robert Pattinson starring movie, I had a lot of negative things to say about it. In the way we've talked about In the Grey earlier, it annoyed me because of the potential there. I think Robert Pattinson is a great actor and a great Batman. And there are some phenomenal performances in The Batman. And I am quite looking forward to the eventual Matt Reeves sequel that we're going to be getting in 2028 when we get The Batman Part 2. But my goodness, it's such a long film. People complain about Nolan's films being long, but they're breezy compared to Matt Reeves' The Batman, which runs at just short of 3 hours and is the most slow-paced, ponderous take on the Batman character you can possibly imagine. It takes about an hour for things to really get moving, but there are some great scenes. There are some phenomenal performances.
0: There are.
1: I just wanted it to be better, and I think that was the frustration that came through that particular infamous review.
0: And that the Batman Part 2 is coming out at some point. Who knows when, because it keeps being delayed, but we are looking forward to it.
1: Currently filming. I think we've seen they did some filming in London just last month. They did some filming in Glasgow. So lots of UK locations are being used as the base for Gotham this time around.
0: Excellent. I'll do a shout out, not for a live action one, but for Will Arnett from the Lego Batman movie, which is just insanely wonderful. There are lots of animated actors who have played him, but we don't have time for that. That is all we do have time for, unfortunately, for this week. Following us will be the Gods of Rock, which is Wayne and Mark. We have been Darren and myself of the Movie Mole.
1: And we have to finish by saying happy birthday, City Sound.
0: Of course.
1: Third birthday today.
0: 3 years. Who knew? And let's play us out with something that came from the Lego Batman movie. Here's I Just Died in Your Arms by Cutting Crew.
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0: Good evening. Welcome to another Tuesday.
1: Evening all.
0: Guess who's back in the studio? Yes, he's back from his holidays.
1: Yeah.
0: All relaxed and raring to go.
1: And even slightly brown.
0: Well, dirty white, I think, is closer to the fact. So there we go. Another Tuesday night, another Gods of Rock show here at City Sound. And we opened up there with a bit of Airborne.
1: Yeah, opening up with a few albums that I listened to whilst on Hollybobs.
0: Yeah, we don't want to hear too much about this holiday. So, new schedule. So, we had the guys, the Movie Mole, before us tonight. Talking all things Batman.
1: Cracking movies.
0: Who's your favourite Batman, Mark?
1: Christian Bale.
0: I'm Batman.
1: Is he Welsh?
0: So, it's great to have Mark back in the studio. Obviously, very special day for City Sound today. It's our third birthday. So we've been around for 3 years. Us and all the presenters. So thanks for everyone who's followed on Instagram and helped us get to that magic 1,000 number. Not quite sure if we made it or just under. Don't know, I haven't checked. I need to check.
1: I'm not on Instagram, so I can't.
0: So Mark, what's up next?
1: Next up, a new album out from early September. This is Audrey Horne and Insanity.

0: Wow, great track that.
1: Yeah, from those Norwegian rockers.
0: Yeah, not heard anything from them for ages.
1: No.
0: No, good to hear them back again. Now, these guys, we like these next guys, Mark. We played them before.
1: Absolutely. Another new album out on the 11th of September, and they're touring in November and December. This is the Tugs of Pantang and Rise Up.

0: Yeah, the fabulous Mr. Ricky Warwick there with a new track from his new album.
1: Yeah, good album.
0: Seek, Zen, Destroy. Yeah, I might have purchased that one.
1: Yeah.
0: On vinyl, of course. So, yeah, Dave, spot on. It did sound a lot like Ricky Warwick because it was. And that featured even Phil Collen.
1: Yes, indeed.
0: On guitar. That man from Death Leopard.
1: Yes, and we're going to see Ricky Warwick soon.
0: And we are going to see Ricky Warwick down at Chinnery's in Southend on the
1: 18th of November.
0: 18th of November. Brilliant. Right, I'm going to take some of you gentlemen back to your youth now. Posters on your wall and the like of this lady. And let's see if any of you know who it is.

0: There we had the fabulous Dolly Pesch.
1: Yes, lots of memories from the 80s there.
0: Lots of memories from the 80s, yeah, when she was in Warlock.
1: Yes.
0: Yeah. I did have the posters on my wall in my bedroom. I cannot lie. So, yeah, Mark, I'm going to have a moment if you want to introduce the next one.
1: Next up, new single from these lads, Inking Kraken. They'll be touring with Breed 77 in November.

0: Yeah, the mighty King Kraken. Loving their tracks at the moment.
1: Yeah, good band.
0: And they're playing the Black Heart in London.
1: Yeah, March 7th next year.
0: Awesome. May have to, it's a bit close to the wife's birthday.
1: Yeah, I know.
0: Maybe.
1: Yeah.
0: So, speaking of tickets, did anyone purchase their Slipknot tickets today? I went on and got a pre-order code and purchased a ticket for Wembley Stadium. So, very much looking forward to that. And it was nice to see they lit a big candle at the front of Wembley Stadium to help City Sound celebrate their third birthday.
1: Very nice.
0: Very nice of them indeed. Right, what's up next, Mark?
1: Next up, a cracking new album, this is Green Lung and Evil in This House.

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0: Yeah, that was John Mellencamp there with Small Town.
1: Yes.
0: We've got a little mellow session coming up, I think.
1: Yep, bit of Americana.
0: Americana?
1: Oh, I know. Posh, eh?
0: Wow. Mark.
1: I'm getting all musicy.
0: That holiday's done you good. Go on in.
1: This one follows the last one so well. I'm not even going to bother introing it.

0: There, that was The Boss with Born in the USA from back in 1984. And as Mark's just reminded me, that was the year we met.
1: Yeah, what a great year that was.
0: An amazing year.
1: Yeah, absolutely.
0: Wow, I've really known you that long.
1: I know.
0: Wow. Anyway, moving swiftly on before I go and cry in the corner. You guys are listening to the Gods of Rock show here at City Sound. And let us know what you think. You can WhatsApp the studio on 07568 771825, or you can email us in the studio, studio@citysound.radio, and address it to the Gods of Rock. If you're new to the show, new listening to the show, we would love to hear from you as well. And I know we've got a couple of new listeners out there because I've been talking to them. It'd be great if you could reach out, let us know what you think, and give us some requests. It means a lot knowing you're out there listening to us. And it's great to know we've got some new listeners as well, Mark.
1: Absolutely. It's been a while.
0: A while? That's because you've been away on Hollybobs for 2 weeks. Right, moving on. Let's have a little bit of Bon Jovi, shall we?
1: Yeah.

0: Yeah, a little ditty from ZZ Top there.
1: Yes.
0: Very generous men they are too.
1: Absolutely. Love to buy a bit of jewellery.
0: Over to you, Mr. O.
1: Okay, sorry about that. Next up, a song here Dave has requested. This is a tribute to Angry Anderson, who unfortunately we lost this week. The lead singer of Rose Tattoo, also known, of course, for the big single Suddenly from Neighbours. And also he was in Mad Max Beyond the Thunderdome. Played Iron Bar.
0: Didn't know that.
1: He was the one with the big head.
0: I know someone like that.
1: It's Rose Tattoo.

0: Yeah, great tune. Yeah, sad loss once more.
1: Yes.
0: Now, heard this tune a little while ago and I thought, yeah, you've heard me say this a lot recently. I hear tunes, I think, yeah, I must play them on the radio. So this is Joe Bonamassa, and it is the Ballad of John Henry.

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0: Yeah, little ditty from Mr. Jerry Cantrell, Mark.
1: Yeah, off his 2024 album. He's Vilified.
0: Do enjoy that one. Do enjoy that. Now, I've got to give a little shout out to a guy who's messaged in on a WhatsApp group in the studio. Dave, listen out in Canvey, the second best contract manager that ever worked at Mishcon. How are you, sir? Glad to have you on board. And thank you for messaging the show. You are listening to Wayne and Mark and the Gods of Rock Show here at City Sound. And we're going to give you this new track from Mr. Marilyn Manson.

0: Did we mention that Marilyn Manson was supporting Slipknot next year? I don't think we did we, Mark?
1: No.
0: So, another reason to buy Slipknot tickets. Cat. Anyway, these next few bands have all been touring together. Out in the States, Mark?
1: Yes, and here.
0: And here. And it's been quite a successful tour by all accounts.
1: A big tour.
0: So, we're gonna start these trio bands with this one from the Nova Twins.

0: So that was Poppy, the second of our trio bands. So the headline of that tour, Mark.
1: Yeah.
0: Go on, do the honours.
1: The Mighty Evanescence, and here is the classic track.

Now, continuing the theme for the next song, when they were in London doing the tour, someone joined them on stage to do this song. This is Poppy, Amy and Courtney.

0: life for me.
1: Yeah, love that one, Mark. Good choice.
2: Good track.
1: So, these next guys were touring last month.
2: Yeah, well,
1: we mentioned.
2: Yeah, so we mentioned Courtney. It would be rude not to.
1: Are you going to introduce it?
2: Here is Circle With Me.

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0: I just want to believe.
1: So that was The Architects with their latest track, Machine, off the album Machine.
2: Yes.
1: Yes. Yes.
2: They're touring in October.
1: Very profound, Mr. O. Where are they touring? Anywhere good?
2: UK. That's good.
1: That's a good place to, yeah, to start. We'll go up next. A little bit of Bullet, I see.
2: Yep, a new track released from an album that's coming out March next year.

0: Yeah, I'm loving a little bit of Bullet these days. That's a good track.
1: Yeah, good band.
0: Very good track. Right, more new music, Mark.
1: Yes, indeed.
0: You're spoiling us tonight.
1: I know, I know. This is a new release from Trivium. To go, who are touring in April next year.

0: Yeah, fantastic new track, Mark.
1: Yeah, first new Anthrax album for 10 years.
0: Fantastic. Yeah, really good track. Really, really good album. The title of the album does sound something from a Harry Potter film, though.
1: Yeah, I'm not even going to try and pronounce it.
0: It's called Cursum Perficio.
1: Yes, and the track was called The Long Goodbye.
0: Yeah, fantastic. So, we're down to our last track of the evening. Thank you once again so much for listening to us. And if you did like it, you can listen back, of course, on Mixcloud. I know a few of you do. So if you're listening back to the recording, thank you very much. And you can, of course, listen to all other presenters. So if you want to listen to a bit of banter about Batman, the Batman movies, then look up the Movie Mole and you'll find them Mixcloud recording. Mark, who can the boys and girls listen to if they're up at 6 a.m?
1: Well, you could listen to The Early Breakfast with Stuart Calvey.
0: Well, there you go. Who'd have thunk it? So, we're going to leave you tonight, as we used to do with a Maiden track, but this is a little bit different. This is because we're seeing this man on Thursday and Chinnery's in Southend. He's, of course, Mr. Blaze Bailey, who done 2 albums for his Maiden years. And he's doing an anniversary tour of his Maiden tracks. So we're going to leave you with this one, Mark. Do you want to do the honours?
1: Good night, all. This is The Clansman.
0: Good night, everyone.

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